President Marcos has given the BIR the go-ahead to submit and unseal the tax records of Vice President Sara Duterte and her husband, Manases Carpio. These documents are seen to shed light on her alleged unexplained wealth and the supposed discrepancies in her statements of assets, liabilities, and net worth. A PASED court has suspended the daily wage hike of P85 mandated in Metro Manila. The validity of the wage hike was questioned in a petition by Redicon Trading and Construction Corp. and R11 Builders Inc. Status quo on wages will be maintained while the case is raffled to a court that will hear the petition. Employers had warned of layoffs due to the wage hike that took effect on July 25th. A revolver was confiscated from a pupil inside Pulong Bato Elementary School in Biliran, Leyte, as municipal police conducted a routine school visit on July 29. The school principal surrendered one caliber .38 revolver without ammunition that had been found in the possession of one of the students. Authorities are tracing the source of the firearm and how the student was able to access it. In a related event, a student was held under police custody after sneaking a firearm into a school campus in Isabela City, Basilan.

0: Time now for the movie quote of the day. If you get this one right, I'm going to give you a big old kiss, because I don't think you're going to get it right. But it's okay. From 1999. No spoon. I mean,
1: no spoon.
0: Somebody out there just shouted it because it's a movie that a lot of people have seen. And somebody's like, oh, I know exactly what that is.
1: I don't know.
0: It's from The Matrix.
1: Oh.
0: The character who said it is Spoon Boy. So,
1: I've not seen The Matrix.
0: You haven't seen The Matrix ever?
1: No.
0: Are you kidding me?
1: It's not my genre. I don't like
0: that. Okay, well, we got to watch The Matrix.
1: I just said I don't like them.
0: Well, you're going to watch it anyway. You need to see it. It's a good movie, and there's a good message. And now I got to look for the Spoon Boy. That is your movie quote of the day on The John and Heidi Show.

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2: Did you know that elephants can communicate by making low-frequency rumbles that send vibrations through the ground?
1: I did not know that.
2: I didn't know that either, but I love elephants.
1: I wonder what they're saying. That is very cool.
2: The first patent for cardboard box was issued in 1856. It's a lot older than I would have thought.
1: What was it again?
2: The cardboard box. The first patent for the cardboard box was 1856.
1: That's pretty cool. I like that.
2: Yeah. And largest commercial air fleet in the world is American Airlines with 980 aircraft.
1: That is amazing.
2: Yeah. That's all news to me.
1: That is also news to me.

0: 5 years down the road.
1: Fun fact for you, Heidi.
2: What's that, John?
1: Ironically, one of the most commonly misused words in the English language is the word ironic. Isn't it ironic? That is kind of ironic. Fun fact for you, Heidi.
2: What's that, John?
1: The average active vocabulary of an adult English-speaking speaker is around 20,000 words.
2: Huh.
1: It's a lot of words, man. I get by with half as many. Like, I just make up some stuff. I'm like, I don't know. We're just call that one grayish. It's a color my wife made up.
2: I did not make that up. Uh-huh.
1: Fun fact for you, Heidi.
2: What's that, John?
1: 90% of everything written in English uses just 1,000 words. See, I get by with 1,000 words. Fun fact for you, Heidi.
2: What's that, John?
1: The right rear tire on your car generally wears out before any other tire does. I wonder why that is. You suppose it's like hitting curbs and stuff?
2: I don't know.
1: That's probably what
2: it is.
1: That's
2: interesting.
1: And we'll do one final fun fact for you, Heidi.
2: What's that, John?
1: 80% of all life on Earth is found in the ocean. Yeah, 80%.
2: Oh, wow.
1: Man, that is wild. Several fun facts. Now you know. Thanks for listening to the John and Heidi Show.

0: Time now for some weird news. A UK company called Deep has rolled out the first underwater home. They claim it's nearly ready for tenants to move into. Deep says the future of ocean exploration could include living beneath the waves. They're now testing underwater habitat Vanguard off the coast of Florida. It's an air-filled structure. It uses saturation diving technology, allowing occupants to live about 13 meters or 39 feet underwater for up to 5 days while spending extended periods exploring the surrounding ocean. The company says the habitat could be used by scientists, educators, and researchers to study marine life around the clock. Deep hopes to welcome their first occupants this fall, and they plan to launch a larger, deeper habitat called Sentinel sometime next year.
1: I would have zero interest in that.
0: What does this remind you of?
1: I would have zero interest in
0: that. Does that remind you of any movies like The Abyss or The Deep?
1: I mean, this is a horrible idea.
0: And I understand they weren't living in a house down there. But again, I just don't know that I want to hang out. We just talked about 80% of all Earth life is found in the ocean.
1: And we don't know what
0: There's
1: most of it is.
0: There's some bizarre creatures down there. I don't want to be their neighbor. So
1: exactly.
0: Weird news on the John and Heidi Show.

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OPM Kaibigan. President Marcos has given the BIR the go-ahead to submit and unseal the tax records of Vice President Sara Duterte and her husband, Manasses Carpio. These documents are seen to shed light on her alleged unexplained wealth and the supposed discrepancies in her statements of assets, liabilities, and net worth. A PASED court has suspended the daily wage hike of P85 mandated in Metro Manila. The validity of the wage hike was questioned in a petition by Redicon Trading and Construction Corp. and R11 Builders Inc. Status quo on wages will be maintained while the case is raffled to a court that will hear the petition. Employers had warned of layoffs due to the wage hike that took effect on July 25th. A revolver was confiscated from a pupil inside Pulong Bato Elementary School in Biliran, Leyte, as municipal police conducted a routine school visit on July 29. The school principal surrendered one caliber .38 revolver without ammunition that had been found in the possession of one of the students. Authorities are tracing the source of the firearm and how the student was able to access it. In a related event, a student was held under police custody after sneaking a firearm into a school campus in Isabela City, Basilan.

0: Time now for the question of the day. In a recent survey, this was named the least exciting snack of all time. Although I do like this, but I wouldn't want to have it a lot. But I, when I have it, I always go, I should have that more often.
1: The least exciting.
0: Least exciting. Yeah, it's just kind of me. It needs something on it. Otherwise, it's really me.
1: I don't know.
0: Celery. Yeah. Celery plus
1: really
0: peanut butter.
1: I wouldn't consider that a snack. I think that's more of like
0: it's, a punishment. But I'm saying it was voted the least exciting snack of all time. Sorry, celery. But you plus peanut butter? Oh, yeah. Question of the day on the John and Heidi Show.

0: Time now for something special with Heidi Small. What you got for me there, Heidi?
1: Got one final toilet tech thing.
0: Oh, I'm going to miss these.
1: I know you like these. The D-Free is what we're going to talk about. The letter D, F-R-E-E,
0: okay,
1: is a medical device that tells you when you need to go to the bathroom before you need to go to the bathroom.
0: Okay.
1: This is designed for people with incontinence issues. The device consists of a sensor that's attached to the lower abdomen. It notices when the bladder is getting full and notifies the wearer's phone that it's time to evacuate in a nearby toilet,
0: mm-hmm,
1: before they get the sensation or potentially suffer an accident. This is probably the first thing,
0: yeah,
1: that I've read that is actually useful. And I think, yeah, this is wonderful. This would save a lot of people a lot of embarrassment. And, yeah, you wouldn't have to wear the diaper things anymore if you had this.
0: That is a good idea. I won't make fun of this.
1: It costs $399.
0: Holy cow.
1: Yeah. But, I mean, if you think of the money you're, yeah, saving on Depends or, you know, whatever, that's, yeah, really not that much.
0: I suppose. There you go. Well, I appreciate that, Heidi. That is something special with Heidi Small.

0: Time now for the list. We're going to head to the theater. As summer blockbuster is like a big, big thing. A survey of 2,000 people found opinions are split of movie fans saying blockbuster season is bigger than ever, and some are saying, eh, it's not a big deal. But I do have the movies we're most excited for this summer. Are you ready for this?
1: I'm ready.
0: First, do you have any movies you're excited for?
1: I'm excited for the Roadrunner movie.
0: Okay. Well, let's see if it made the list. Number
1: Probably 10. Not.
0: The Dog Stars comes out August 28th. Number 9, Disclosure Day, which is out. Number 8, The Odyssey, which is out. And that was like a $17 bazillion movie. And they're doing really well. Number 7, Moana, the live action version. Number 6, Jackass Best and Last. Number 5, Supergirl. I've heard not good things about that.
1: I have not heard good things about that.
0: And the sad thing is, I wanted to like that too. 4, I haven't seen it, so I don't dislike it. I'm just saying I haven't seen it. 4, Minions and Monsters. Number 3, I've heard good about The Devil Wears Prada 2.
1: Yeah.
0: Number 2, Spider-Man Brand New Day just came out on the 31st of July. So that one is just out. And number 1 movie that people were excited to see this summer, according to the list, Toy Story 5.
1: Oh, yeah. I forgot Toy Story.
0: Chance to chat with the gentleman who is the voice of one of the characters on that.
1: Nice.
0: Super nice dude. And again, I'm excited to see movies that didn't make this list, but that's okay. We'll get to our movies another day. Thanks for listening to The John and Heidi Show.

0: We always like to wrap things up around here with good news, and I think this is just a really neat story. There's a young lady who's 11 years old, and she's struggling right now in the hospital going through leukemia treatment, and she decided she was going to have a little fun while she was there. So she made some little things to stick on the window, looking out the window, because there's all kinds of people. There's a whole world out here, you know.
1: Right.
0: So she's got one that says, Emily, 11 years old. Another one, I need pizza and donuts. Another one, leukemia picked the wrong cowgirl. And then my personal favorite, Venmo and her Venmo account.
1: Oh, atta girl.
0: She's 11 years young, and she taped these to her hospital window. It's inspired an outpouring of kindness from businesses that wanted to brighten her day. But in addition to that, Cincinnati Children's Hospital, by the way, is where this happened. She's gotten some pizza. Yeah, pizza and sweet treats started arriving at the hospital. Snappy
1: Love
0: tomato
1: this.
0: Pizza delivered some pizza. Abby Girl Sweets sent some cupcakes. Bourbon House Pizza owner Mary Brandsetter personally delivered the food herself to Emily's family after seeing the request online. Said a little girl asked for pizza on a poster board in her window.
1: Love
0: so we're
1: this.
0: Like, of course we're going to go. She asked for pizza. It's a little girl. Why not? I just love that.
1: Now all the kids are going to have stuff
0: too.
1: Hanging up in the windows. Like, hey, bring me this. I could sure use a Lamborghini.
0: Yeah. I just think that the pizza hit home for so many people.
1: Love that.
0: Anyway, a lot of people have also given some money to her Venmo. I do have a link to all of this if you want to check it out. And I'm not going to try to give out the thing online, because if I say the Venmo thing wrong and then some weird, you know, somebody's getting weird money sent to them, they're like, what's going on here? I could give you my Venmo, but I won't do that. No, I do have a link to the story. It's in the show notes for today at johnandheidishow.com. Time to say goodbye, Heidi.
1: Goodbye, Heidi.
0: Goodbye, everybody. Have a great day. Thanks for listening to the John and Heidi Show on a Monday.

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OPM Kaibigan. President Marcos has given the BIR the go-ahead to submit and unseal the tax records of Vice President Sara Duterte and her husband, Manases Carpio. These documents are seen to shed light on her alleged unexplained wealth and the supposed discrepancies in her statements of assets, liabilities, and net worth. A PASED court has suspended the daily wage hike of P85 mandated in Metro Manila. The validity of the wage hike was questioned in a petition by Redicon Trading and Construction Corp. and R11 Builders Inc. Status quo on wages will be maintained while the case is raffled to a court that will hear the petition. Employers had warned of layoffs due to the wage hike that took effect on July 25th. A revolver was confiscated from a pupil inside Pulong Bato Elementary School in Biliran, Leyte, as municipal police conducted a routine school visit on July 29. The school principal surrendered one caliber .38 revolver without ammunition that had been found in the possession of one of the students. Authorities are tracing the source of the firearm and how the student was able to access it. In a related event, a student was held under police custody after sneaking a firearm into a school campus in Isabela City, Basilan.

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OPM Kaibigan. President Marcos has given the BIR the go-ahead to submit and unseal the tax records of Vice President Sara Duterte and her husband, Manases Carpio. These documents are seen to shed light on her alleged unexplained wealth and the supposed discrepancies in her statements of assets, liabilities, and net worth. A PASED court has suspended the daily wage hike of P85 mandated in Metro Manila. The validity of the wage hike was questioned in a petition by Redicon Trading and Construction Corp. and R11 Builders Inc. Status quo on wages will be maintained while the case is raffled to a court that will hear the petition. Employers had warned of layoffs due to the wage hike that took effect on July 25th. A revolver was confiscated from a pupil inside Pulong Bato Elementary School in Biliran, Leyte, as municipal police conducted a routine school visit on July 29. The school principal surrendered one caliber .38 revolver without ammunition that had been found in the possession of one of the students. Authorities are tracing the source of the firearm and how the student was able to access it. In a related event, a student was held under police custody after sneaking a firearm into a school campus in Isabela City, Basilan.

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0: Time now for our fact of the day here on The Lunch Show. Something Filipino, something fun, and something good to know. Let's get into it with James.
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2: In 1975, Filipino Roberto Del Rosario patented the sing-along system, the first working karaoke machine. The Japanese later translated the name to karaoke, meaning singing without accompaniment.

Hope your lunch is going great so far, kaibigan. I'm Irene on OPM Kaibigan. Don't move. The 1 o'clock news is coming up.

0: That was the 1 o'clock news. Now it's time to breathe and enjoy. I'm Irene. This is OPM Kaibigan para sa bawat Pilipino.
1: President Marcos has given the BIR the go-ahead to submit and unseal the tax records of Vice President Sara Duterte and her husband, Manases Carpio. These documents are seen to shed light on her alleged unexplained wealth and the supposed discrepancies in her statements of assets, liabilities, and net worth. A PASED court has suspended the daily wage hike of P85 mandated in Metro Manila. The validity of the wage hike was questioned in a petition by Redicon Trading and Construction Corp. and R11 Builders Inc. Status quo on wages will be maintained while the case is raffled to a court that will hear the petition. Employers had warned of layoffs due to the wage hike that took effect on July 25th. A revolver was confiscated from a pupil inside Pulong Bato Elementary School in Biliran, Leyte, as municipal police conducted a routine school visit on July 29. The school principal surrendered one caliber .38 revolver without ammunition that had been found in the possession of one of the students. Authorities are tracing the source of the firearm and how the student was able to access it. In a related event, a student was held under police custody after sneaking a firearm into a school campus in Isabela City, Basilan.

Lunch break na kaibigan! Whether you're at the office, at home, or on the go, OPM Kaibigan is here to make your midday extra sarap. 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

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Weekdays, 12 to 2 p.m. with me, Irene. 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

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I'm Irene on Kaibigan Radio. Stay with me hanggang alas dos. Then at 4 p.m., more fun with Amada, Dave, and Aaron. Love going out to Batanes at Dumaguete.

Maraming salamat for joining me this lunch hour. I'm Irene. This is OPM Kaibigan, your hit radio station. 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
1: President Marcos has given the BIR the go-ahead to submit and unseal the tax records of Vice President Sara Duterte and her husband, Manasses Carpio. These documents are seen to shed light on her alleged unexplained wealth and the supposed discrepancies in her statements of assets, liabilities, and net worth. A PASED court has suspended the daily wage hike of P85 mandated in Metro Manila. The validity of the wage hike was questioned in a petition by Redicon Trading and Construction Corp. and R11 Builders Inc. Status quo on wages will be maintained while the case is raffled to a court that will hear the petition. Employers had warned of layoffs due to the wage hike that took effect on July 25th. A revolver was confiscated from a pupil inside Pulong Bato Elementary School in Biliran, Leyte, as municipal police conducted a routine school visit on July 29. The school principal surrendered one caliber .38 revolver without ammunition that had been found in the possession of one of the students. Authorities are tracing the source of the firearm and how the student was able to access it. In a related event, a student was held under police custody after sneaking a firearm into a school campus in Isabela City, Basilan.

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OPM Kaibigan. President Marcos has given the BIR the go-ahead to submit and unseal the tax records of Vice President Sara Duterte and her husband, Manases Carpio. These documents are seen to shed light on her alleged unexplained wealth and the supposed discrepancies in her statements of assets, liabilities, and net worth. A PASED court has suspended the daily wage hike of P85 mandated in Metro Manila. The validity of the wage hike was questioned in a petition by Redicon Trading and Construction Corp. and R11 Builders Inc. Status quo on wages will be maintained while the case is raffled to a court that will hear the petition. Employers had warned of layoffs due to the wage hike that took effect on July 25th. A revolver was confiscated from a pupil inside Pulong Bato Elementary School in Biliran, Leyte, as municipal police conducted a routine school visit on July 29. The school principal surrendered one caliber .38 revolver without ammunition that had been found in the possession of one of the students. Authorities are tracing the source of the firearm and how the student was able to access it. In a related event, a student was held under police custody after sneaking a firearm into a school campus in Isabela City, Basilan.

0: Welcome to the show, everybody. We'd like you to enjoy some of the funniest and most outrageous segments in this Best of Fun with Em and Davo and Aaron. Hey, welcome to the show on this wonderful Monday. I hope it's wonderful for everybody. Are you guys feeling well rested?
1: Absolutely.
0: Yeah. You are, really, Aaron.
1: Turn up the volume.
0: I gotta say, I'm a little bit surprised. I thought you went out on the weekend. I thought you partied pretty hard.
1: I did all of that.
0: Yeah. I'm surprised you're feeling this good. Not a little bit of a hangover at all. But
1: nope.
0: What about, I gotta ask you, did you use any of the ammunition that you gave yourself on Friday for Dave's dating advice?
1: Oh.
0: You know, those pickup lines that you gave us. So
1: yeah,
0: did you use any
1: good.
0: Of your own?
2: Do you see the big red claw mark on my face?
0: I was wondering where that came from.
1: Might not have been the
3: didn't
1: best
3: work out,
1: choices
3: did.
1: I made.
3: Well, sometimes it's all about timing.
1: Right? Yeah, I learned that. I don't have great timing.
0: Sometimes it's about reading the crowd, too.
1: Right?
3: Sure.
1: So,
0: read the room, Aaron.
3: Yeah,
0: read the room,
3: exactly.
0: Okay? No, he's looking pretty good here. I think he just drew that on himself for dramatic purposes.
1: Dramatic, Aaron.
0: Anyway, we are going to get started with the show. What do we have on Mondays? What do we do for Mondays? Of course, we're going to start with hot off the top news. We're going to do trivia reveal. We're going to do some random funny stuff. Amanda, you're going to do
3: daily music news and Mandatainment.
0: Okay, and then Aaron, what are you going to do today?
1: I've got my joke of the day.
0: Joke of the day, okay. Oh, and we're also doing one more time. Come on, you guys.
1: Oh,
0: help you.
1: God,
0: one more time. One more time. With feeling. Come on, with feeling, you guys. It's in
1: with
0: the title.
1: Feeling.
0: Okay, then we got the good news segment and the trivia preview for the questions for tomorrow's trivia reveal. But let's get started with hot off the top news.
4: It's weird. It's weird. It's weird. It's weird. It's weird. It's weird. Weird, weird, weird, weird, weird. The weird and wacky news.
0: Okay, what have I got here for headlines? I got some pretty funny ones here. Well, actually, I got one that's really interesting. This is not, I don't know how funny this could be, but this one here is a toddler bites cobra.
1: No.
0: Three-word headline, toddler bites cobra.
3: You bite
0: cobra.
3: That cobra back.
0: Yeah, and then we've got another one here. Scientists try robo-bunnies to catch Florida pythons.
3: Ooh.
0: So, what's that all about? Okay, we are going to be right back, and we're really going to dig into these headlines in just a little bit. So make sure you stick around for more fun with Em and Davo and Aaron for the second part of Hot Off the Top News right after this.
3: Stick around for more of the best of Em and Davo and Aaron.

0: Welcome to the show, everybody. We'd like you to enjoy some of the funniest and most outrageous segments in this Best of Fun with Em and Dave O'Aaron. Okay, welcome back to the show. It's time for Hot Off the Top News Part 2 right here on Fun with Em and Dave O'Aaron. And we are going to get to, now, I had a couple. This one's a really short one. This one's interesting. Toddler bites cobra.
1: Oh, gosh.
0: So there was a one-year-old. It was a boy. In northern Indian town of Bitaya.
1: Okay.
0: It's called Bitaya.
1: Sure.
0: He bit a cobra. Not just bit him. He actually bit him to death.
1: Oh wow.
0: He actually killed this cobra. Now, are there laws there about little boys killing cobras?
1: I hope he's
0: not on trial.
1: No,
0: yeah, for
1: right.
0: The boy named Govinda was playing at his home when, according to his grandmother, they saw the snake in the child's hand. He had been bitten. The child had been bitten.
1: Oh my gosh.
0: Everyone rushed towards him, but in the meantime, he had already bit the snake, killing it on the spot.
2: Aha! Wow. I'll show you bite me.
0: Yeah, exactly.
1: Yeah.
0: After biting the snake, the boy fainted and was rushed to a medical center. The snake venom's effects were reportedly mild.
1: Oh my goodness.
0: Only knocking the boy unconscious, not fatal. So that's good.
1: Lucky. That's something.
0: Lucky. Yeah. It really is something. In fact, what does it remind me of? Kind of a great superhero origin story, huh?
1: This
0: could be like Snake Man.
2: Where you're going.
0: Yeah.
2: Now.
0: Oh, there is already a cobra, isn't there? Or a venom. Isn't there a venom?
1: Oh, there is.
0: There's a venom.
2: Yeah.
0: There's no cobra man. So it's not going to work.
1: Could be a cobra man.
0: There could be. Yeah. There could be. And then venom and cobra man, they, you know, fight
1: work
0: it out.
1: Together.
0: Yeah.
1: Oh, they'll fight it out.
0: Course. Come on. They're not going to work together. Yeah. Okay. We've got this next one. Scientists try robo bunnies to catch Florida pythons. Okay. So there was a team of wildlife ecologists at the University of Florida that developed a new way to catch the invasive pythons, snakes who are invading their state. Apparently, it's robo bunnies. That's how you catch them. Assistant professor and ecologist Chris Dutton ripped the stuffing out of 40. Now, you know, this is really important. 40 plush bunny toys. It's important to note they're plush bunny toys.
1: Oh,
0: what an important detail.
2: Not real.
0: Yeah. So they filled them with motors, heaters, and solar panels to make them mimic real rabbits.
1: Oh, wow.
0: They look like rabbits, they move like rabbits, and even give off a living rabbit's body temperature, which would attract the snakes.
1: Oh. Right.
0: So previous studies showed that live rabbits placed in pens attract about one python per week on average, but it requires too much work to care for multiple rabbit pens spread out over the Everglades, so they opted for the robo bunnies. The robo bunnies would be a much less labor-intensive way to lure pythons into the open. Professor Dutton began testing the solar-powered, remote-controlled rabbits this month, placing them in pens in various parts of South Florida. Each is equipped with a motion sensor camera that alerts researchers when a python approaches the robo bunny. So,
2: That sounds like a whole bunch of wasted time.
0: You think so?
2: I think so.
0: I agree with you, Aaron. I think it's wasted time because why don't they just hire Govinda from India to come in?
1: Just bite
0: these pythons. I'm sure he's like going to be the python slayer. So just get him in there, or like a whole bunch of one-year-olds from India, and they can all take care of the python problem. Yeah. There you go. There's some headlines for you on Hot Off the Top News. We're going to be right back in a little bit. We've got the trivia reveal coming right up on Fun with Em and Dave O'Aaron. So don't go anywhere. We'll be right back after this.
1: Stick around for more of the best of Em and Dave O'Aaron. I'm not

0: Welcome to the show, everybody. We'd like you to enjoy some of the funniest and most outrageous segments in this Best of Fun with Em and Dave O'Aaron. Welcome back to Fun with Em and Dave O'Aaron. Welcome because it's trivia reveal time. Mm. But more importantly, it's time to, get a little word from our sponsor. Here it is.
1: Okay. This program is made possible in part by a grant from Oscar Liar Lunch Meats. They taste great, but don't put too much stock in our list of ingredients.
0: I never look at the ingredients of anything.
2: You're such a liar.
0: You'd be depressed if you looked at the ingredients of everything that went in my mouth. Yeah, I never eat anything. Okay, we had some questions that we had on the last show. Three, to be exact. It's always three, so it doesn't confuse me.
2: Which is easy.
0: That's right. So we are going to ask those questions now, and if you had some time over the weekend to think about them, then maybe you came up with your answers. We'll see what our answers are going to be, and then we'll see what the actual answer is according to this in front of me. Number one, 38 is the average age of someone who does this. What is it?
2: Becomes a criminal.
0: Becomes a criminal.
1: Oh, really?
2: Absolutely.
1: I thought that would happen a lot earlier, but okay.
2: They're on their prime.
1: Maybe, yeah.
0: Okay,
1: nobody
0: that's a good one.
1: Nobody suspects a 38-year-old.
0: Right? What about you, Amanda? What do you think?
1: I'm going to say naps in the afternoon.
0: Naps in the afternoon.
1: That's when they start napping.
0: Okay. I'm going to say moves out of their parents' house.
1: Oh, these days. Yeah. I think that might be true.
0: Which kind of goes hand in hand with becoming a criminal. So...
1: Hiding in the basement?
0: I think we might be onto something.
2: Yeah.
0: They still can't afford to move out of their parents' house, but they are getting their parents are going, please, please, just get out. They're going, I'm going to have to rob a bank. Okay, the actual answer is, get this, files for bankruptcy.
1: Oh.
0: So actually,
1: kind of like,
0: moving into their parents' house.
1: Yeah.
0: Okay, number two, recent statistics show that the average age for a person to buy this for the first time is 40. What is it?
2: A breast enhancement.
1: Oh, my goodness.
0: Really?
2: And I'm just throwing that out there.
0: Really? Okay.
1: That probably is true.
0: You did throw that out there very fast.
1: Yeah.
0: Okay.
1: I'm going to say a lawnmower.
0: A lawnmower?
1: Sure.
0: Okay. Yeah. At the age of 40.
1: They got to start making money now that they're bankrupt.
0: Go back to mowing lawns. I think they make money this way. They buy a lawyer. A divorce lawyer. That's what they buy.
1: Yeah,
0: they get a divorce lawyer, and that's how they make their money. Okay, and then we've got the actual answer, which is a motorcycle.
2: Really?
0: The first time they buy a motorcycle is the age of 40.
1: That explains
2: that.
1: Yeah.
0: Which, now, I'm 50, but I will admit that right around that age of 40, I think I started thinking about a motorcycle, and I thought, what am I doing? Okay, number three, the average age of someone who has this job is 49. What is it?
2: I'm thinking a pharmacist.
0: A pharmacist?
1: Oh,
0: why a pharmacist is 49?
2: Because I've never seen
1: a young pharmacist.
0: Yeah. You've never seen a young pharmacist?
1: They just age really horribly when they go to school.
0: Okay.
2: That's going to get me in trouble, isn't it?
0: Okay.
2: More punches coming my way.
0: Okay, what about you, Amanda?
1: I'm going to say a baseball coach.
0: A baseball coach?
1: Yeah.
2: Oh, that's a good one.
0: You mean like a professional baseball coach?
1: Yeah.
0: Okay.
1: Yeah.
0: You know what? Actually, that is a pretty good answer.
1: I know.
0: I'm going to say a pimp consultant. That's what I'm going to say.
1: Yeah. Okay.
0: Well, you're too old to be a pimp then.
1: Yeah.
0: 49, right?
1: Yeah.
0: So you have to start.
1: It's weird at that point.
0: Yeah. It does get weird when you're 49 and you're still a pimp. So I think that at this point, you just become a consultant for other pimps and just teach them what pimping is all about.
1: Mm-hmm.
0: So that's what I think. But the actual answer is, I get this. You know what? Aaron, I might have to give you a little ding, ding, ding on this one.
2: Really?
0: Kind of.
2: Why? Where? What?
0: Because the actual answer is a nurse.
1: Oh.
0: So that was pretty close.
1: Nice.
0: You kind of got a half ding. So.
2: Nice.
1: I think that's because women, their families are gone, so they go back to school maybe and go
0: maybe.
1: Into nursing.
2: Yeah, that could be true.
0: Yeah. Okay, well, there you go. Apparently, Aaron is not going to get beat up for his answer, so that's good. And we are going to move on to random funny things to talk about coming up next right here on Fun with Em and Dave O'Aaron. Don't go anywhere.
1: Stick around for more of the best of Em and Dave O'Aaron.

0: Welcome to the show, everybody. We'd like you to enjoy some of the funniest and most outrageous segments in this Best of Fun with Am and Davo and Aaron. Welcome back to the show. This is Fun with Am and Davo and Aaron.
1: Let's have some fun.
0: Well, we're going to have some fun right now because it's random funny things to talk about. Mm-hmm. Some of this may be a little bit smelly. Some of it may be a little bit weird, but always a good time. These are odd want ads.
2: Oh, yeah. So
0: of course, we all put the want ads out there. We're looking for things.
2: Yeah.
0: These ones are kind of some of the oddest ones we came across. So why don't we start here with Aaron. What is an odd want ad?
1: Looking for an alibi for this Friday.
2: Oh.
0: Now, wait a second. It was you who put that one ad in. Yeah. I saw that one.
1: Busted.
0: I saw it on Facebook.
1: Could you imagine?
2: After your criminal antics again.
0: Okay, how about this one here, Amanda? What's another odd want ad?
2: Chameleon for sale. Mm-hmm. Green. No, blue. Wait, brown. Now it's green again. Now I can't see it at all.
0: Okay.
1: Oh.
0: How about this one here for an odd want ad? Wanted a single white female to decide where I should eat dinner every time I'm going out.
2: Oh, yeah.
0: I've got me one of those.
1: Yeah,
0: so
1: right.
0: I'm happy. I don't need that one. Okay, how about this one here? Oh, you know what? I'm going to take this one, too.
2: Oh, okay.
0: This one is totally up my alley.
2: Mm.
0: An odd want ad, mind reader needed. My wife keeps assuming that I know what she's thinking. So please, I need a mind reader, mm-hmm. please. Actually, mm-hmm. you're really good. You don't expect me to know what you're thinking. So here we go. Let's do this one. Aaron, another odd want ad.
1: Wanted cat repelling keyboard.
0: Right? Why not a keyboard repellent cat? What about that?
1: That would be
0: we could get that.
2: Yeah.
0: Huh? Mm. Yeah, that'd be better. Okay, how about this one? Amanda, what's another odd want ad?
2: For sale, 12 cupcakes with no icing.
0: That is an odd one. Yeah, that's strange.
2: Might have licked it off.
0: Okay, let's do this one. Aaron, another odd want ad. What is it?
1: Wanted 2 sausage, egg McMuffins, a large coffee stat.
0: Yes, you need it fast, don't you? Yes, absolutely. Okay, let's do this one. How about this odd want ad? Looking for foster parents who don't have any issues with providing food and shelter to a 44-year-old man child. Oh, this one's perfect for Amanda. Amanda, finish us off with this odd want ad. What is it?
2: A handyman needed.
0: Bam, I'm a handsy man.
2: Yeah.
0: You know that.
2: I know. I don't need one. I've got one.
0: Okay, there you go. There's some odd want ads for the random funny things that we love to talk about right here on the show. We're going to be right back. Amanda's got some daily music news for us coming right up. So don't go anywhere.
2: Stick around for more of the best of Am and Davo and Aaron.

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OPM Kaibigan. President Marcos has given the BIR the go-ahead to submit and unseal the tax records of Vice President Sara Duterte and her husband, Manases Carpio. These documents are seen to shed light on her alleged unexplained wealth and the supposed discrepancies in her statements of assets, liabilities, and net worth. A PASED court has suspended the daily wage hike of P85 mandated in Metro Manila. The validity of the wage hike was questioned in a petition by Redicon Trading and Construction Corp. and R11 Builders Inc. Status quo on wages will be maintained while the case is raffled to a court that will hear the petition. Employers had warned of layoffs due to the wage hike that took effect on July 25th. A revolver was confiscated from a pupil inside Pulong Bato Elementary School in Biliran, Leyte, as municipal police conducted a routine school visit on July 29. The school principal surrendered one caliber .38 revolver without ammunition that had been found in the possession of one of the students. Authorities are tracing the source of the firearm and how the student was able to access it. In a related event, a student was held under police custody after sneaking a firearm into a school campus in Isabela City, Basilan.

0: Welcome to the show, everybody. We'd like you to enjoy some of the funniest and most outrageous segments in this Best of Fun with Em and Davo and Aaron. Fun. We're going to have fun.
1: Let's have fun.
0: I know. You want to have fun. I know. The fun has
1: Let's do it.
0: Need more fun. I know. Okay, I'm sorry. This is Fun with Em and Davo and Aaron. We apparently are being demanded
2: Let's go.
0: By Aaron to have more fun right now. So we're going to have more fun right now. Is the Daily Music News a fun
2: Yeah, fun. No, let's do it.
0: Okay, Amanda, what do you got going on in Daily
1: All
0: Music
1: right.
0: News?
1: All right. So the Jonas Brothers have partnered with Samsung TV Plus to live stream 5 of their concerts this year. Jonas 20, Greetings from Your Hometown, will be available on the streaming service's new Samsung television network, not sponsored by us, for live events and entertainment. The first concert will be available August 10th. So look out for that.
0: Okay, so I'm sorry to interrupt you, but we've got Samsung TVs. We've got Samsung Plus.
1: Oh, okay.
0: So that's a television network for Samsung. Is it a different television network? It's new? Because we've had this television network for a long time. So
1: I don't know.
0: We're going to have to find out the info on that now, too.
1: Sure, we'll have a look.
0: Okay, well, let's...
1: Busta Rhymes will be honored with a star on the Hollywood Walk of Fame today.
2: Wow. It's about time. Wow.
1: Joining MC Big Boy will be speakers Chris Rock, LL Cool J, and Chuck D.
0: Nice.
1: Really, congrats to Busta.
0: Okay.
1: Vans Warped Tour, Punk Fan. Fans rejoice, it's officially returning in 2026.
0: Hey, yes. Let's rock out.
1: I know. Organizers has confirmed that the beloved Traveling Music Festival will kick things off once again in Washington, D.C. in the U.S., followed by Long Beach, California, following a successful revival for the festival's 30th anniversary in 2025. Mm. The Warped Tour will return to the RFK Stadium Festival Ground in D.C. The weekend of June 13 and 14, 2026. So put that in your calendar if you want to go and see that.
0: So that I'm assuming that that was a victim of COVID or something like that.
1: I wonder. Most likely.
0: Yeah, most likely. Okay.
1: Foo Fighters have effectively traded drummers with Nine Inch Nails.
0: What?
1: So yeah.
0: Is this turning into like a sports type of thing?
1: I don't know.
0: Like,
1: yeah, here's my trade deadline.
0: Yeah, the trade deadline for different artists and musicians. Okay, yeah.
1: So Josh Freese, who recently parted ways with the Foos, is returning to his former gig alongside Trent Reznor in Nine Inch Nails.
0: Okay.
1: And according to Deadline, longtime Nine Inch Nails drummer Ian Rubin will join Foo Fighters.
0: Mm.
1: So they just did a little swap. The Scorpions, as part of the group's 60th anniversary celebrations, not only do they have a biopic coming out later this year, they have announced the November 14th release of Coming Home Live.
0: Nice.
1: Yeah, recording of their July 5th 60th concert, anniversary concert, at Hanover Stadium, and with special guests Alice Cooper and Judas Priest.
0: Okay,
1: that's
0: good.
1: Pretty cool.
0: That's good.
1: Cool.
0: I'm a big fan of Judas Priest.
2: Yeah, right?
0: Another thing coming. Yeah, that's a good one. Okay.
1: And last, Carrie Underwood has confirmed she's returning to the opening of Sunday Night Football in 2025.
0: Oh.
1: This will mark the 13th straight season that Underwood has held that gig.
0: Mm-hmm.
1: Her Sunday Night Football theme will be a reimagined and re-recorded version of the crowd favorite Waiting All Day for Sunday Night.
0: Oh, I thought it was going to be Another Thing Coming.
1: Did I say Carrie Underwood? Sunday Night Football.
0: Yeah. Okay. But we got to be clear, because this is broadcast all over the world. It's not your Sunday Night Football. It's not the soccer in your country. It is the NFL.
1: American NFL football.
0: Yeah. That's what it is.
1: So they're really combining like country music and American football, you know.
0: Yeah.
1: Like Beyonce did a halftime show. It's kind of a regular thing.
0: Yeah, that's country music is becoming a big thing in the American football now.
1: All
0: so
1: right.
0: that's the way it's going to be. Accept it.
1: Okay, that's it.
0: There we go. That's right. Accept it. And you want to accept the fact that we are going to move on to Aaron's
2: joke of the day.
0: That's right. Coming up next on Fun with Em and Davo and Aaron.
1: Stick around for more of the best of Em and Davo and Aaron.

0: Welcome to the show, everybody. We'd like you to enjoy some of the funniest and most outrageous segments in this Best of Fun with Em and Dave O'Aaron. Hey, everybody, we're back, and it's an exciting time now because Aaron gets to take over for this portion and this segment of Fun with Em and Dave O'Aaron, and you get to do your
1: joke of the day, and it's going to be a good one.
0: Now, don't make it too good because you've got that bar,
2: right? We're just starting out.
1: We're just warming up. So Friday's going to be a banger.
0: That's right. So let's just warm up on this one, okay? Here you go. Here's Aaron's joke of the day. Let's see what it is.
1: A man was sitting in a restaurant by himself. He noticed a lovely woman. She was unbelievably so pretty. The man thinks, I'd love to talk to her. But what would I say? I'm so unbelievably shy that I just blurt out nonsense whenever I talk to her.
0: Okay, I know how that feels, yeah.
1: I know. I'll tell her I fell in love with her at first sight.
0: Oh, my God.
1: Nah, better not. She might just laugh at me. Maybe I should just buy her a drink and let the rest happen naturally. Oh, man, what should I do?
2: Yeah.
1: At that moment, the woman gets up and leaves.
2: Yeah.
1: Well, I guess that solves that problem.
0: Oh, man.
1: Maybe it's for the best, he thinks.
0: Yeah.
1: But after a while, the woman comes back and sits down at the table next to him again.
0: Oh, no.
1: She's okay. Back. That's it.
0: This is a sign.
1: It must be a sign.
0: Yes.
1: We're meant for each other.
0: It is. It's a sign.
1: I'll talk to her right now.
0: Okay.
1: I just hope I can think of something clever to say. All right, pull yourself together and go do it, he says to himself. He quickly downs a shot to give himself a courage.
0: Good.
1: Runs his hands through his hair.
0: Yeah.
1: Sucks in his stomach. Pushes his shoulders back. Walks over to the woman. Sits down and says, so, did you go take a dump? Ladies, man.
2: Oh, my goodness.
0: Is that what you learned in some of your research for the pickup lines?
1: Yeah,
0: for Friday's Dave's dating advice? Ask the woman when she gets back, did you take a dump?
2: Oh, golly.
0: Did you take a dump?
1: Do you think he got many dates?
0: I don't know. That was a lot of inner dialogue, too, hey?
1: Yeah.
0: He's really trying to hype himself up there.
1: Totally. Can I do this?
0: I totally can see that happening, though. Some people get so nervous, they just don't know what to say.
2: Oh, yeah.
0: I'll always go back to Amanda and her Jim Carrey episode when she met him, and she was like,
1: it just falls out of your mouth.
0: Anyway, there you go. That's the joke of the day. Thank you very much, Aaron. We'll be right back. We've got, oh no.
1: Oh.

0: Welcome to the show, everybody. We'd like you to enjoy some of the funniest and most outrageous segments in this Best of Fun with Em and Davo and Aaron. Okay, welcome back to this show we call Fun with Em and Davo and Aaron.
1: And maybe now perhaps it's time for Dum Da Dum Dum Day. My favorite episode.
2: He's just taking over.
0: Are we going to change the title of our show to Fun with Em and Dum Dave and Aaron?
2: Maybe.
0: Fun with Em and Dum Dave and Aaron.
1: I like that Dum Dave part. Yeah.
0: Okay, so I've got a... I have a very exciting life. I love to do things. I think we read something recently where somebody said that they love doing stupid things because it creates stories, right?
1: Yeah. Mm-hmm. Yeah.
0: So that's what I'm going to claim. I'm going to claim I love doing dumb things because it makes for good stories.
2: It's true.
0: Okay, so here's the situation. You want to hear what happened to me and Dumb Dumb Dave this week? So I have been testing a radio transmitter for a long distance broadcast in a park.
2: Oh, goodness. Okay.
0: So I've got my transmitter, which is, those transmitters are pretty hefty in price. They're pretty expensive. And I was putting basically everything away after testing it. And I was outside in the backyard. The transmitter was on the table.
2: I'm so terrified at what this is going to be because
0: I thought, okay, better put the transmitter away. So I've got a case for it with like foam in the case and stuff like that, just to protect it. Uh-huh. You know, good insurance policy. And so I put the transmitter into the case, and I know that rain is coming, mm-hmm. right? And I go, geez, I better make sure this all gets put away because I don't want it to rain. And you know, it's a good
2: sensitive electronic.
0: That's right. It's very sensitive electronics, and you can't have water on it. So I knew that night it was possibly going to be rain. It wasn't like up to the 80% of rain that we got after that, but there was a chance of rain that night. So mm-hmm. I put it all away into the case. Next day, I come outside and I realize I never closed the case.
1: Oh
2: my goodness.
0: And I left it outside.
2: And did it rain?
0: It did not rain.
2: Oh, you're one lucky son of a, because I'm telling you right now.
0: It didn't rain.
2: Oh my
1: dum,
2: God.
1: Dum, dum, dum.
2: You know, here's where I'm going to just get a little bit of a
0: she's
2: wife,
0: mad at me now.
2: Wife vibe happening.
0: She's mad at me.
1: Because it's steaming up in here.
2: How many times do I say, are you going to put that away? And you look at me like I am the worst.
1: Nagging. What are you, stupid?
2: B word on the planet.
0: That's not true.
2: This is why I ask.
0: That's not true.
2: You sometimes forget.
0: That's not true that I don't look at you like that. I may look at you with a slight bit of annoyance. But I don't look at you like you're any kind of B word. Okay. Uh-huh. Other than the best. That's the B word I look at you as.
2: Oh, you don't try and suck up now.
0: Best. I love you so much. So
2: you're in trouble, mister.
0: I know I'm in trouble. I told her I couldn't tell her what the Dum Dum Dave moment was until today.
1: Oh.
0: That's because I didn't want to have a domestic then. I didn't want to have a domestic then.
2: Just because Aaron's here and all these people are listening to us, you're not going to get what you deserve?
0: Oh, my God.
1: It's going to get intense.
0: Look, I admitted it, okay? And I admitted it was a dumb, dumb move. Uh-huh. And when I do dumb things, I admit it.
2: Sure.
0: I say, okay, I made a mistake on that one. I shouldn't. You're right. I kind of, you know, look at the ground and kind of kick my foot a little bit and go, I shouldn't have done that.
1: Dum-da-dum-dum-day.
0: So that's my dumb, dumb moment for this week. And should I apologize now?
2: I think you don't need to apologize.
0: Anyway, so I'm always going to listen to my wife from now on. I'm never going to question her ever again, okay?
2: Right. I will
0: never look side-eye her and look at her with any annoyance. I will always just look at her with the B word, the love that's in your heart.
2: Yeah. I can get access to this, you know. Okay. I can bring this up and play it many, many times.
0: Okay, anyway, there you go. There's the segment that you guys love, which is called
1: Dum Dum Dum Dum Dave.
0: And we'll be right back here because Amanda's going to entertain us.
2: Stick around for more of the best of Em and Davo and Aaron.
3: Oh.

0: Welcome to the show, everybody. We'd like you to enjoy some of the funniest and most outrageous segments in this Best of Fun with Em and Davo and Aaron. Okay, we're back, everybody, for this fabulous show we call Fun with
1: Em and
0: Davo
2: and Aaron Airhead Cheshire.
0: And now it's a segment that we like to call
3: Mandatainment.
0: Okay, Amanda, what are you going to do today?
1: Oh, it's your favorite. I'm going to do trivia.
0: Yeah, I love trivia. Making me sound stupid.
1: Easy. This is like movie. Oh,
0: every time you say
1: stuff.
0: That, every time.
1: Yeah.
0: Okay. Movie based stuff.
1: Yeah.
0: Yeah. You want to have a little talk about movies that you selected last night?
1: It was terrible.
0: It was an awful movie.
1: It was.
0: I don't trust these movies to be good anymore. So
1: yeah.
0: I don't know if I'm going to be spending any money or more of my money on watching movies.
1: I think we're just going to get rid of all that streaming stuff and play like charades every night.
0: Or zombie killing games.
1: Yeah,
0: that's what you like.
1: That
0: like.
1: Game.
0: Zombie killing games. Okay. What's
1: okay,
0: the trivia?
1: So I'm going to ask a question. I'm going to give you four choices. You pick the best one. Okay.
0: Oh, it's multiple choice. Yeah. This is good. Okay.
1: Okay. In the movie Legally Blonde, which college does Elle apply for?
0: Who's Elle?
1: The main character.
0: Oh, okay.
1: Oh my gosh. Maybe this won't be easy. Okay. A, Harvard, B, Yale, C, Duke, or D, Chattahoochee Valley Community College?
0: I'm going to say Chattahoochee Community Valley Community College.
1: Okay. And Aaron?
2: I'm going to say Duke.
1: Oh, that's a good,
0: well, it was C Duke, wasn't it?
1: Yeah, like C-Duke. Letter C.
0: Oh, Duke.
1: Not like see the ocean or go to Sealand.
0: Oh, okay, not that. Okay.
1: Anyway, the correct answer is Harvard, so you guys completely missed that one. Okay, next question. Which superhero is commonly known as Logan and sometimes as Weapon X?
0: Ooh,
1: is it the Silver Surfer? The Green Lantern?
0: Yes.
1: Wolverine?
0: Yes.
1: Or the Executioner?
0: Yes.
2: Oh.
0: The Executioner.
2: Wolverine. Yeah.
0: Wolverine, that's what it is.
1: Oh, ding, ding, ding. Wolverine is correct.
2: Hey.
1: All right, that was easy, right?
0: That was okay. Easy, yeah.
1: Okay, last one. What's the name of the anthemic dance near the beginning of the Rocky Horror Picture Show?
0: What's anthemic mean?
1: I'm going to say like the anthem.
0: Okay.
1: Okay.
0: The anthemic, okay.
1: Okay, first is the happy dance.
0: Okay. Okay.
1: Or the time warp.
0: Okay.
1: Or the boogie woogie.
0: Okay.
1: Or is it the wango tango?
2: Mm-hmm.
1: Aaron, you pick first.
2: Time warp.
1: Oh.
0: I think it's none of the above. I think it's the wingle dingle.
1: Oh.
0: That's what it is. The wingle dingle.
1: That was in the sequel.
0: Oh, the sequel. So I know it's a time warp. I know that. Okay.
1: It is a time warp.
0: Yep.
1: Ding, ding, ding.
0: Okay.
1: That's it. That's all I got.
0: Okay.
1: Yeah.
0: Okay, good.
1: Thank goodness.
0: We're done. Okay, no more
2: wrapping
0: Legally
2: up
0: Blonde.
2: Segment.
0: And I'm not watching it either, so I can answer trivia questions about Legally Blonde. Okay, there you go. There's our Mandatainment review. Thank you very much for joining us, everybody. We're going to be right back.
1: Stick around for more of the best of Em and Davo and Aaron.

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OPM Kaibigan. President Marcos has given the BIR the go-ahead to submit and unseal the tax records of Vice President Sara Duterte and her husband, Manases Carpio. These documents are seen to shed light on her alleged unexplained wealth and the supposed discrepancies in her statements of assets, liabilities, and net worth. A PASED court has suspended the daily wage hike of P85 mandated in Metro Manila. The validity of the wage hike was questioned in a petition by Redicon Trading and Construction Corp. and R11 Builders Inc. Status quo on wages will be maintained while the case is raffled to a court that will hear the petition. Employers had warned of layoffs due to the wage hike that took effect on July 25th. A revolver was confiscated from a pupil inside Pulong Bato Elementary School in Biliran, Leyte, as municipal police conducted a routine school visit on July 29. The school principal surrendered one caliber .38 revolver without ammunition that had been found in the possession of one of the students. Authorities are tracing the source of the firearm and how the student was able to access it. In a related event, a student was held under police custody after sneaking a firearm into a school campus in Isabela City, Basilan.

0: Welcome to the show, everybody. We'd like you to enjoy some of the funniest and most outrageous segments in this Best of Fun with Em and Davo and Aaron. Okay, welcome back to the show. This is Fun with Em and Davo and Aaron. I love this segment, but it is my segment. It's my creation, so that's why I love it.
1: All about Dave.
0: But you know what? Amanda, I guess you won last week. This one, the segment is called One More Time, But with Feeling. And so we do this whole... You got to live in like musical theater kind of world, right? So sometimes you got to wake up in the morning and just start singing. And the entire day, that's all you do is sing. And you sing about everything you see and everything you do. It doesn't have to be good. It doesn't have to rhyme. It's just musical theater. That's all it is. Mm-hmm. We're going to do musical theater right now. I do love this. And since you won last week, Amanda, you get to start us off. Now, what's the topic? We got a random topic here. And the topic is, Aaron, help me out with this. It was...
1: Things we like to do when we were a kid.
0: Okay. So let's hand it over to Amanda.
2: All right.
0: Get her going.
2: Okay. I was into dinosaurs, glitter and glue, cartoon marathons and Lunchables too. Built blanket forts like royalty. Wrote my name on walls, don't tell on me. I lived for snacks and Saturday shows. Believed my beanie baby knew all my woes. It was chaos, sugar, and zero regret. My kid era, the coolest yet.
0: Wow, that's so good.
1: That was good.
0: Okay, I think I can beat that. Had a bike with pegs and a wobbly seat. Did card tricks for squirrels.

0: pride while I battle Decepticons in my driveway with pride.
1: Oh.
0: Saturday mornings, you bet I was zoned in a fortress of couch cushions, totally stoned on sugar. Oh. On sugar. On sugar. I was riding, transforming, spell casting proud with cartoons blaring way too loud. No bills, no work, just pure delight. Childhood hit different on a Saturday night.
1: Whoa, I feel high.
2: Wow.
0: On sugar.
1: Right.
2: All right.
1: Okay. When I was a kid, oh, what a time. Loved it most when sis crossed the line. Grounded again. Oh, what a delight. Popcorn in hand on a dream-filled night. She got so mad, she brought the hose inside and sprayed the whole couch like a water slide.
2: Oh, no.
1: Mom lost it. Dad turned red. I was laughing so hard, I fell out of bed.
0: Okay, is that it?
1: That's all I got.
0: Not too bad. Not too bad, you guys. Not too bad. Now, who won that one, though?
2: Oh, golly.
0: That's a tough one?
2: Yeah.
0: That's a tough one. I'm going to claim myself the winner.
2: Okay.
0: can I do that?
1: You can do whatever you want.
0: I'm the boss, so I'm the winner of One More Time, But With Feeling.
2: Yeah, we're not singing that with you.
0: Okay.
1: Yeah,
0: thanks. Thanks a lot, you guys. Okay, we're going to take a break. We'll be right back. We got some random, funny, weird, maybe some smelly things to talk about coming up next on Fun with Am and Devo and Aaron.
2: Stick around for more of the best of Am and Devo and Aaron.

0: Welcome to the show, everybody. We'd like you to enjoy some of the funniest and most outrageous segments in this Best of Fun with Em and Davo and Aaron. Welcome back to the show, everybody. I every time we do a segment, I'm not sure if I should be more embarrassed by the next segment than starting it out right. I can fight through this. I promise. Okay, we are going to do random funny things to talk about on Fun with Em and Davo and Aaron. And now we've got a list. Mm-hmm. And this list is signs that you're in a bad hospital.
1: Oh, dear.
0: What signs could possibly exist that you would be in a bad hospital?
1: Well,
0: and it would be very obvious if these kind of things happen in this hospital. Let's start with the first one. Amanda, what's a sign you're in a bad hospital?
2: You go in for routine surgery, mm-hmm. and you come out with a tail.
0: What?
1: Oh, that's, you know, weird.
3: That's a bad.
0: That may be kind of normal nowadays, actually.
3: Yeah, right. Yeah.
0: How about this one? Signs you're in a bad hospital. You recognize your doctor as the kid who was mopping the lobby when you checked in.
1: Oh,
0: that's a
1: dookie. That's a,
3: yeah. Dookie, how you watch?
0: Okay. What about this one? Is a sign you're in a bad hospital, Aaron?
3: Instead of a sponge bath, they sent the St. Bernard to lick you.
2: Oh, oh no. Yeah. That might be fun, actually.
0: I would like that. That would be okay. Okay, how about this next one here? Amanda, sign that you're in a bad hospital.
2: Ooh, every couple minutes you hear a bugle playing taps.
0: Okay, and another sign you're in a bad hospital. Aaron, you take this one.
3: You and your roommate have to take turns on the IV.
0: Yeah, oh no. Just passing it back and forth. Yeah. And then you wonder, is it IV? Okay, we got another sign that you're in a bad hospital. How about through the fog of anesthesia, you hear the surgeon shouting, bring the damn duct tape and plenty of it.
1: Oh, no.
0: That's a sign. No. Okay, how about this one? Amanda, what's a sign that you're in a bad hospital?
2: Instead of patient, they use the term plaintiff.
0: Oh, that's not good at all. There you go. There are some signs that you're in a bad hospital. So if that ever happens to you, maybe get out as fast as possible.
3: It might be a prison.
0: Yeah, okay. And there's random funny things to talk about. And this is Fun with Em and Davo and Aaron. And guess what? We've got the good news segment coming right up. So stay

0: Welcome to the show, everybody. We'd like you to enjoy some of the funniest and most outrageous segments in this Best of Fun with Em and Davo and Aaron. We're back, and it's time for more fun with Em, Davo, and Aaron.
1: Sing it
2: hey,
1: all the time.
2: That's a good jingle.
0: Like that one?
2: You got some
0: replace
2: talent.
0: Replace our intro jingle?
2: Yeah, I think so.
0: I don't think so. I worked so hard on that intro jingle. Don't make me replace it already. Okay, here's the good news segment on the show. We've got some stories from, you know, different places in the world, and we are going to read them to you right now. And as Aaron alluded to when we ended the last segment, you may want to grab a tissue because sometimes that's what happens
1: stories. Yep.
0: You end up wanting to blow your nose. So let's start with number one. The New York Post did a story on a woman from England finally said yes after her boyfriend proposed 43 times. She didn't think they'd been together that long enough yet because they had only been dating for about 6 months when he first proposed.
1: Oh, come on.
0: But he kept at it. He kept at it 43 times. They got married this past May.
1: Oh, that's persistent.
0: Wow. Okay. Number two, a woman in Maryland hit the lottery for $50,000 by playing numbers from her date. Her father passed away.
1: Oh, dear.
0: So
2: money
0: was
2: from
0: with
2: heaven.
0: Her. He was with her.
1: Yeah.
0: She told lottery officials that her dad must have sent her some good luck.
2: Absolutely.
0: Exactly. Number three, a woman in Montreal, Canada is in the news because she's been walking around picking up trash to raise money for her local SPCA animal shelter.
2: Good for her.
0: She calls herself the Trashy Lady.
2: The Trashy Lady.
0: The Trashy Lady. Yeah. At last count, she'd picked up around 4,000 pieces of trash this month and raised almost $4,000 on GoFundMe.
2: Wow.
1: So, how do you get money from picking up trash?
0: It doesn't matter.
1: Okay. You know,
0: don't worry about it. Yeah, just enjoy the story.
1: Okay, good.
0: Okay, there you go.
2: There's
0: some good news for you in the good news segment. We're going to take a break. We'll be right back. Stick around because this is where you get to play along with us in the trivia preview. We're going to ask three questions that we're going to reveal in the show tomorrow, and you get to figure out what the answers are as well. Don't go anywhere. We got more coming up.
1: Stick around for more of the best of Em and Davo and Aaron.

0: Hey, everybody, this is Fun with Amandevo and Aaron, and we are going to be returning Tuesday. And on Tuesday's show, we're going to have the trivia reveal. We got to preview what those questions are so you can think about them, come up with your answers, and then join us for Tuesday's show. What are the questions?
1: Number one, almost 60% of married women surveyed said their husband isn't very good at this. What is it?
2: And number two, almost 4 out of 10 married women surveyed said they regret doing this. What is it?
3: And finally, number three, only 7% of women surveyed said they trust their husband to do this correctly. What is it?
0: There you go. Those are the questions we're going to be asking on Tuesday's show. So make sure you join us for Fun with Amandevo and Aaron on Tuesday. We'll see you there. Oh.

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OPM Kaibigan. President Marcos has given the BIR the go-ahead to submit and unseal the tax records of Vice President Sara Duterte and her husband, Manases Carpio. These documents are seen to shed light on her alleged unexplained wealth and the supposed discrepancies in her statements of assets, liabilities, and net worth. A PASED court has suspended the daily wage hike of P85 mandated in Metro Manila. The validity of the wage hike was questioned in a petition by Redicon Trading and Construction Corp. and R11 Builders Inc. Status quo on wages will be maintained while the case is raffled to a court that will hear the petition. Employers had warned of layoffs due to the wage hike that took effect on July 25th. A revolver was confiscated from a pupil inside Pulong Bato Elementary School in Biliran, Leyte, as municipal police conducted a routine school visit on July 29. The school principal surrendered one caliber .38 revolver without ammunition that had been found in the possession of one of the students. Authorities are tracing the source of the firearm and how the student was able to access it. In a related event, a student was held under police custody after sneaking a firearm into a school campus in Isabela City, Basilan.

Okay. Have you ever wondered what God looks like? Only to realize that you see it every time you look at your favorite person. Now, if this is your thing, I want everyone to sing this as loud as they can. Game. 3 times energy.

The new OPM Kaibigan. Welcome to the new OPM Kaibigan, your all-day hit music station with the best of today's OPM and international hit music. 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OPM Kaibigan. President Marcos has given the BIR the go-ahead to submit and unseal the tax records of Vice President Sara Duterte and her husband, Manases Carpio. These documents are seen to shed light on her alleged unexplained wealth and the supposed discrepancies in her statements of assets, liabilities, and net worth. A PASED court has suspended the daily wage hike of P85 mandated in Metro Manila. The validity of the wage hike was questioned in a petition by Redicon Trading and Construction Corp. and R11 Builders Inc. Status quo on wages will be maintained while the case is raffled to a court that will hear the petition. Employers had warned of layoffs due to the wage hike that took effect on July 25th. A revolver was confiscated from a pupil inside Pulong Bato Elementary School in Biliran, Leyte, as municipal police conducted a routine school visit on July 29. The school principal surrendered one caliber .38 revolver without ammunition that had been found in the possession of one of the students. Authorities are tracing the source of the firearm and how the student was able to access it. In a related event, a student was held under police custody after sneaking a firearm into a school campus in Isabela City, Basilan.

0: Hello.
1: How are you?
0: Welcome along. It's LB on the Late Night Chill Out Zone. It's your Monday night edition, and it's time to chill. Did that put you in the mood or not? Did it do anything for you? Okay, maybe not.

Right, let's do our survey said. It's a good one tonight. Don't know if you're going to get the answer to this or not. 15% of kids want to be this when they grow up. Any ideas? 15% of kids want to be this when they grow up. Any ideas? I'll tell you before the end of the show.

Did you know what that was about? I thought it was about his boyfriend. No disrespect, of course. But it was about his pet rat. He had a pet rat called Ben, apparently. So did Michael Jackson. All right. Coming up soon, we're going to be talking about the name Dave and the People's Postcode Lottery.

I'm not supposed to mention this, but did you see Robbie Williams on the football? After the football, he'd done like an interview. Very controversial. I can't talk about it. But if you know, then you know. Right, Dave is officially the luckiest name out there. Daves have notched up more than 1.3 million wins with the People's Postcode Lottery in the past 16 years, raking in £28 million worth of big cash prizes. Johns were not far behind, if you're a John. a very lucky winner's name. Also, the next common winner's names were Paul, Susan and Michael. Any of those you or not?

I've got a busy week. Where am I going tomorrow? I'm visiting friends tomorrow, then I'm off to London on Wednesday, back to Birmingham, London on Thursday and London on Friday as well.

0: 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OPM Kaibigan. President Marcos has given the BIR the go-ahead to submit and unseal the tax records of Vice President Sara Duterte and her husband, Manases Carpio. These documents are seen to shed light on her alleged unexplained wealth and the supposed discrepancies in her statements of assets, liabilities, and net worth. A Pasig court has suspended the daily wage hike of P85 mandated in Metro Manila. The validity of the wage hike was questioned in a petition by Redicon Trading and Construction Corp. and R11 Builders Inc. Status quo on wages will be maintained while the case is raffled to a court that will hear the petition. Employers had warned of layoffs due to the wage hike that took effect on July 25th. A revolver was confiscated from a pupil inside Pulong Bato Elementary School in Biliran, Leyte, as municipal police conducted a routine school visit on July 29. The school principal surrendered one caliber .38 revolver without ammunition that had been found in the possession of one of the students. Authorities are tracing the source of the firearm and how the student was able to access it. In a related event, a student was held under police custody after sneaking a firearm into a school campus in Isabela City, Basilan.
1: The time has come to sit back and relax. The moment you've been waiting for, it's the Chill Out Zone with DJ.

Do you know the way to San Jose? Before that, Paul Young. This hour, we're talking about moustaches. Have you got a moustache? And also, have you got a car? And it's an old banger. We're talking stuff like that today. I'll tell you more in a little bit. All right, this is nice. So, James Taylor, you've got a friend at the Late Night Chill Out Zone.

Boys and girls, it's time to enter the Quiet Storm. Quiet Storm. 30 minutes of non-stop lush tunes played lovingly by LB. Just for you. Hold tight. It could be a rough ride.

I love that. Reminds me of Christmas, though. Women fancy blokes more if they drive an old banger than a supercar. Isn't it weird? We'd never believe it. So if you got a Fiat Uno, you could be more attractive than standing next to a Lamborghini. And also moustaches as well. Do you remember Magnum P.I.? He had a big moustache, didn't he? It's a turn-off, apparently. It's an icky thing for women. Followed by long beards and goatees. No good. Get rid of them all. Cut them all off. apparently, it's called a mouser. Having a little mouse above you, a mouse on your chin or above your mouth. Many blokes, about 11%, have still got one. The moustache seems to be a contentious style, but as I say, not really liked by the women anymore. So cut it off and get rid, please. Okay, it's a community service announcement from LB.

If you're an Aussie fan, 1 year on from Aussie's death, Birmingham is marking the anniversary with the first ever Aussie Day, Wednesday, July the 22nd. The whole city is getting involved with tributes, free live music, art performances. Let's have a look. They're bringing Aussie's music back to the streets with a pop-up gig. Musicians as well, specially dressed Aussie the Bull. And you can sign the guest book in town as well. I'm actually going to be there. I hope you can make it as well. What goes-

Apparently, I can't mention this, but Robbie Williams, did you see him on the TV just after the football doing an interview? It's all very weird. I can't say no more. If you know, then you know. Bizarre.

Warning, the Chill Out Zone is certificate 18. Discretion is advised. Although that's never stopped Lazy B. The Chill Out Zone with LB.

Oh, I love this. That's called Build. Beneath Your Beautiful plays next. 15% of kids want to be this when they grow up. What is it? 15% of kids want to be this when they grow up. The answer, a zookeeper. When I was younger, I don't know, what was it? A doctor, maybe? A pilot or something like that? Times change. Right, it's almost time to say goodbye.

Thank you for your company. I'm back again tomorrow at the end of your day. Some cracking tunes through the night from the studios of Lazy B. Good night. God bless and much love. Ta-ra!

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OPM Kaibigan. President Marcos has given the BIR the go-ahead to submit and unseal the tax records of Vice President Sara Duterte and her husband, Manases Carpio. These documents are seen to shed light on her alleged unexplained wealth and the supposed discrepancies in her statements of assets, liabilities, and net worth. A PASED court has suspended the daily wage hike of P85 mandated in Metro Manila. The validity of the wage hike was questioned in a petition by Redicon Trading and Construction Corp. and R11 Builders Inc. Status quo on wages will be maintained while the case is raffled to a court that will hear the petition. Employers had warned of layoffs due to the wage hike that took effect on July 25th. A revolver was confiscated from a pupil inside Pulong Bato Elementary School in Biliran, Leyte, as municipal police conducted a routine school visit on July 29. The school principal surrendered one caliber .38 revolver without ammunition that had been found in the possession of one of the students. Authorities are tracing the source of the firearm and how the student was able to access it. In a related event, a student was held under police custody after sneaking a firearm into a school campus in Isabela City, Basilan.

0: Welcome to the show, everybody. We'd like you to enjoy some of the funniest and most outrageous segments in this Best of Fun with Em and Davo and Aaron. Hey, welcome to the show on this wonderful Monday. I hope it's wonderful for everybody. Are you guys feeling well rested?
1: Absolutely. Yeah.
0: You are, really, Aaron.
1: Turn up the volume.
0: I gotta say, I'm a little bit surprised. I thought you went out on the weekend. I thought you partied pretty hard.
1: I did all of that.
0: Yeah, I'm surprised you're feeling this good. Not a little bit of a hangover at all. But
1: nope.
0: What about, I gotta ask you, did you use any of the ammunition that you gave yourself on Friday for Dave's dating advice?
1: Oh.
0: You know, those pickup lines that you gave us. So
1: yeah,
0: did you use any
1: good.
0: Of your own?
1: Do you see the big red claw mark on my face?
0: I was wondering where that came from.
1: Might not have been the
2: didn't
1: best
2: work out,
1: choices
2: it.
1: I made.
2: Well, sometimes it's all about timing.
1: Right, I learned that. I don't have great timing.
0: Sometimes it's about reading the crowd, too.
1: Right,
2: sure.
0: Read the room, Aaron.
2: Yeah,
0: read the room,
2: exactly.
0: Okay? No, he's looking pretty good here. I think he just drew that on himself for dramatic purposes.
1: So dramatic, Aaron.
0: Anyway, we are going to get started with the show. What do we have on Mondays? What do we do for Mondays? Of course, we're going to start with hot off the top news. We're going to do trivia reveal. We're going to do some random funny stuff. Amanda, you're going to do
2: daily music news and Mandatainment.
0: Okay. And then Aaron, what are you going to do today?
1: I've got my joke of the day.
0: Joke of the day. Okay. Oh, and we're also doing one more time. Come on, you guys.
1: Oh,
0: help me out.
1: God,
0: one more time. One more time. With feeling. Come on, with feeling, you guys. It's in
1: with
0: the title.
1: Feeling.
0: Okay. Okay, then we got the good news segment and the trivia preview for the questions for tomorrow's trivia reveal. But let's get started with hot off the top news.
3: It's weird. It's weird. It's weird. It's weird. It's weird. It's weird. It's weird. Weird, weird, weird, weird, weird, weird. The weird and wacky news.
0: Okay, what have I got here for headlines? I got some pretty funny ones here. Well, actually, I got one that's really interesting. This is not, I don't know how funny this could be, but this one here is a toddler bites cobra.
1: No. Ooh,
0: three-word cobra. Headline, toddler bites cobra.
2: You bite cobra. That cobra back.
0: Yeah, and then we've got another one here. Scientists try robo-bunnies to catch Florida pythons.
2: Ooh.
0: So, what's that all about? Okay, we are going to be right back, and we're really going to dig into these headlines in just a little bit. So make sure you stick around for more fun with Em and Davo and Aaron for the second part of Hot Off the Top News right after this.
2: Stick around for more of the best of Em and Davo and Aaron.

0: Welcome to the show, everybody. We'd like you to enjoy some of the funniest and most outrageous segments in this Best of Fun with Em and Dave O'Aaron. Okay, welcome back to the show. It's time for Hot Off the Top News Part 2 right here on Fun with Em and Dave O'Aaron. And we are going to get to, now, I had a couple. This one's a really short one. This one's interesting. Toddler bites cobra.
1: Oh, gosh.
0: So there was a one-year-old. It was a boy. In northern Indian town of Bataya.
1: Okay.
0: It's called Bataya.
1: Sure.
0: He bit a cobra. Not just bit him. He actually bit him to death.
1: Oh wow. My
0: and she killed this cobra. Now, are there laws there about little boys killing cobras?
1: I hope he's not
0: on trial. The boy named Govinda was playing at his home when, according to his grandmother, they saw the snake in the child's hand. He had been bitten. The child had been bitten.
1: Oh my gosh.
0: Everyone rushed toward him, but in the meantime, he had already bit the snake, killing it on the spot.
2: Aha!
1: Wow.
2: I'll show you bite me.
0: Yeah, exactly.
1: Yeah.
0: After biting the snake, the boy fainted and was rushed to a medical center. The snake venom's effects were reportedly mild.
1: Oh my goodness.
0: Only knocking the boy unconscious, not fatal. So that's good.
1: That's something. Lucky.
0: Yeah. It really is something. In fact, what does it remind me of? Kind of a great superhero origin story, huh?
1: Ooh, this
0: could be like Snake Man.
2: Where you're going.
0: Yeah. Oh, there is already a cobra, isn't there? Or a venom. Isn't there a venom?
1: Oh, there is.
0: There's a venom.
2: Yeah.
0: There's no cobra man, so it's not going to work.
1: Could be a cobra man.
0: There could be. Yeah. There could be. And then venom and cobra man, they, you know, fight
1: work
0: it out.
1: Together.
0: Yeah. Oh, they'll fight it out. Come on. They're not going to work together. Yeah. Okay, we've got this next one. Scientists try robo bunnies to catch Florida pythons. Okay, so there was a team of wildlife ecologists at the University of Florida that developed a new way to catch the invasive python snakes who are invading their state. Apparently, it's robo bunnies. That's how you catch them. Assistant professor and ecologist Chris Dutton ripped the stuffing out of 40. Now, you know, this is really important. 40 plush bunny toys. It's important to note they're plush bunny toys.
1: Oh,
0: what an important detail. They filled them with motors, heaters, and solar panels to make them mimic real rabbits.
1: Oh, wow.
0: They look like rabbits. They move like rabbits and even give off a living rabbit's body temperature, which would attract the snakes.
1: Oh.
0: Right. So previous studies showed that live rabbits placed in pens attract about one python per week on average, but it requires too much work to care for multiple rabbit pens spread out over the Everglades, so they opted for the robo bunnies. The robo bunnies would be a much less labor intensive way to lure pythons into the open. Professor Dutton began testing the solar powered remote controlled rabbits this month, placing them in pens in various parts of South Florida. Each is equipped with a motion sensor camera that alerts researchers when a python approaches the robo bunny. So,
2: That sounds like a whole bunch of wasted time.
0: You think so?
2: I think so. I
0: agree with you, Aaron. I think it's wasted time because why don't they just hire Govinda from India to come in?
1: Yeah, bite them.
0: Just bite these pythons. I'm sure he's like going to be the python slayer. So just get him in there. Or like a whole bunch of one-year-olds from India and they can all take care of the python problem. Yeah. There you go. There's some headlines for you on Hot Off the Top News. We're going to be right back in a little bit. We've got the trivia reveal coming right up on Fun with Em and Dave O'Aaron. So don't go anywhere. We'll be right back after this.
1: Stick around for more of the best of Em and Dave O'Aaron.

0: Welcome to the show, everybody. We'd like you to enjoy some of the funniest and most outrageous segments in this Best of Fun with Em and Dave O'Aaron. Welcome back to Fun with Em and Dave O'Aaron. Welcome, because it's trivia reveal time. Mm. But more importantly, it's time to, get a little word from our sponsor. Here it is.
1: Okay. This program is made possible in part by a grant from Oscar Liar Lunch Meats. They taste great, but don't put too much stock in our list of ingredients.
0: I never look at the ingredients of anything.
2: Oh, you're such a liar.
0: You'd be depressed if you looked at the ingredients of everything that went in my mouth. Yeah, I'll never eat anything. Okay, we had some questions that we had on the last show. Three, to be exact. It's always three, so yeah. It doesn't confuse me.
2: Which is easy.
0: That's right. So we are going to ask those questions now, and if you had some time over the weekend to think about them, then maybe you came up with your answers. We'll see what our answers are going to be, and then we'll see what the actual answer is according to this in front of me. Number one, 38 is the average age of someone who does this. What is it?
2: Becomes a criminal.
0: Becomes a criminal.
3: Oh, really?
2: Absolutely.
3: I thought that would happen a lot earlier, but okay.
2: They're in their prime.
3: Maybe, yeah.
0: Okay,
3: nobody
0: that's a good one.
3: Nobody suspects a 38-year-old.
0: What about you, Amanda? What do you think?
3: I'm going to say naps in the afternoon.
0: Naps in the afternoon.
3: That's when they start napping.
0: Okay. I'm going to say moves out of their parents' house.
3: Oh, these days. I think that might be true.
0: Which kind of goes hand in hand with becoming a criminal. So...
3: Hiding in the basement?
0: I think we might be onto something.
2: Yeah.
0: They still can't afford to move out of their parents' house, but they are getting, their parents are going, please, please, just get out. They're going, I'm going to have to rob a bank. Okay, the actual answer is, get this, files for bankruptcy.
3: Oh.
0: So actually,
3: kind of like,
0: moving into their parents' house. Yeah. Okay, number two, recent statistics show that the average age for a person to buy this for the first time is 40. What is it?
2: A breast enhancement.
3: Oh, my goodness.
0: Really?
2: And I'm just throwing that out there.
0: Really? Okay.
3: That probably is true.
0: You did throw that out there very fast.
3: Yeah.
0: Okay.
3: I'm going to say a lawnmower.
0: A lawnmower?
3: Sure.
0: Okay. Yeah. At the age of 40.
3: They got to start making money now that they're bankrupt.
0: Go back to mowing lawns. Go back to mowing lawns. I think they make money this way. They buy a lawyer. A divorce lawyer. That's what they buy.
3: Yeah,
0: they get a divorce lawyer, and that's how they make their money. Okay, and then we've got the actual answer, which is a motorcycle.
2: Really?
0: The first time they buy a motorcycle is the age of 40.
3: Don't do that. Yeah.
0: Which, now I'm 50, but I will admit that right around that age of 40, I think I started thinking about a motorcycle, and I thought, what am I doing? Okay, number three, the average age of someone who has this job is 49. What is it?
2: I'm thinking a pharmacist.
0: A pharmacist?
3: Oh, okay.
0: Why a pharmacist is 49?
2: Because I've never seen
3: a young pharmacist.
0: Yeah. You've never seen a young pharmacist?
3: They just age really horribly when they go to school.
0: Okay.
2: That's going to get me in trouble, isn't it?
0: Okay.
2: More punches coming my way.
0: Okay, what about you, Amanda?
3: I'm going to say a baseball coach.
0: A baseball coach?
2: Yeah. Oh, that's a good one.
0: You mean like a professional baseball coach?
3: Yeah.
0: Okay.
3: Yeah.
0: You know what? Actually, that is a pretty good answer.
3: I know.
2: I know.
0: I'm going to say a pimp consultant. That's what I'm going to say.
3: Consultant.
0: Yeah.
3: Okay.
0: Well, you're too old to be a pimp then.
3: Yeah.
0: 49, right?
3: Yeah.
0: So you have to start.
3: It's weird at that point.
0: Yeah. It does get weird when you're 49 and you're still a pimp. So I think that at this point, you just become a consultant for other pimps and just teach them what pimping is all about.
3: Mm-hmm.
0: So that's what I think. But the actual answer is, get this. You know what, Aaron? I might have to give you a little ding, ding, ding on this one.
2: Really?
3: Yeah,
0: kind
2: Why?
0: Of.
2: Why? Where? What?
0: Because the actual answer is a nurse.
3: Oh.
0: So that was pretty close.
2: Nice.
0: You kind of got a half ding. So.
2: Nice.
3: I think that's because women, their families are gone, so they go back to school maybe and go
0: maybe.
3: Into nursing.
2: Yeah, that could be true.
0: Okay, well, there you go. Apparently, Aaron is not going to get beat up for his answer, so that's good. And we are going to move on to random funny things to talk about coming up next right here on Fun with Em and Dave O'Aaron. Don't go anywhere.
3: Stick around for more of the best of Em and Dave O'Aaron.

0: Welcome to the show, everybody. We'd like you to enjoy some of the funniest and most outrageous segments in this Best of Fun with Em and Davo and Aaron. Welcome back to the show. This is Fun with Em and Davo and Aaron.
1: Let's have some fun.
0: Well, we're going to have some fun right now because it's random funny things to talk about. Mm-hmm. Some of this may be a little bit smelly. Some of it may be a little bit weird, but always a good time. These are odd want ads.
2: Oh, yeah. So
0: of course, we all put the want ads out there. We're looking for things.
2: Yeah.
0: These ones are kind of some of the oddest ones we came across. So why don't we start here with Aaron. What is an odd want ad?
1: Looking for an alibi. For this Friday.
2: Oh.
0: Now, wait a second. It was you who put that one ad in.
1: Yes.
0: I saw that one.
1: Busted.
0: I saw it on Facebook.
1: Could you imagine?
2: After your criminal antics again.
0: Okay, how about this one here, Amanda? What's another odd want ad?
2: Chameleon for sale. Mm-hmm. Green. No, blue. Wait, brown. Now it's green again. Now I can't see it at all.
0: Okay.
1: Oh.
0: How about this one here for an odd want ad? Wanted a single white female to decide where I should eat dinner every time I'm going out.
2: Oh, yeah.
0: I've got me one of those.
1: Yeah, so right.
0: I'm happy. I don't need that one. Okay, how about this one here? Oh, you know what? I'm going to take this one, too.
2: Oh, okay.
0: This one is totally up my alley.
2: Mm.
0: An odd want ad, mind reader needed. My wife keeps assuming that I know what she's thinking. So please, I need a mind reader, mm-hmm. please. Actually, mm-hmm. you're really good. You don't expect me to know what you're thinking. So here we go. Let's do this one. Aaron, another odd want ad.
1: Wanted cat repelling keyboard.
0: Right? Why not a keyboard repelling cat? What about that?
1: That would be
0: we could get that, huh? Mm. Yeah, that'd be better. Okay, how about this one? Amanda, what's another odd want ad?
2: For sale, 12 cupcakes with no icing.
0: That is an odd one, yeah. That's strange.
2: Might have licked it off.
0: Okay, let's do this one. Aaron, another odd want ad. What is it?
1: Wanted 2 sausage egg McMuffins, a large coffee stat.
0: Yes, you need it fast, don't you? Yes, absolutely. Okay, let's do this one. How about this odd want ad? Looking for foster parents who don't have any issues with providing food and shelter to a 44-year-old man child. Oh, this one's perfect for Amanda. Amanda, finish us off with this odd want ad. What is it?
2: A handsy man needed.
0: Bam. I'm a handsy man.
2: Yeah.
0: You know that.
2: I know. I don't need one. I've got one.
0: Okay, there you go. There's some odd want ads for the random funny things that we love to talk about right here on the show. We're going to be right back. Amanda's got some daily music news for us coming right up, so don't go anywhere.
2: Stick around for more of the best of Em and Davo and Aaron. Oh,

0: Welcome to the show, everybody. We'd like you to enjoy some of the funniest and most outrageous segments in this Best of Fun with Em and Davo and Aaron. Fun. We're going to have fun.
1: I know.
0: You want to have fun. I know. The fun has
2: more
0: fun. I know. Okay. I'm sorry. This is Fun with Em and Davo and Aaron. We apparently are demanded by Aaron to have more fun right now. So we're going to have more fun right now. Is the daily music news?
1: Fun. Let's do it.
0: Okay, Amanda, what do you got going on in daily music news?
2: All right. So the Jonas Brothers have partnered with Samsung TV Plus to live stream 5 of their concerts this year. Jonas 20, Greetings from Your Hometown, will be available on the streaming service's new Samsung television network, not sponsored by us, for live events and entertainment. The first concert will be available August 10th. So look out for that.
0: Okay, so I'm sorry to interrupt you, but we've got Samsung TVs. We've got Samsung Plus.
2: Oh, okay.
0: So that's a television network for Samsung. Is it a different television network? It's new? Because we've had this television network for a long time. So
2: I don't know.
0: We're going to have to find out the info on that now, too.
2: Sure, we'll have a look.
0: Okay, well, let's...
2: Busta Rhymes will be honored with a star on the Hollywood Walk of Fame today.
1: Wow.
3: It's about time.
1: Wow.
2: Joining MC Big Boy will be speakers Chris Rock, LL Cool J, and Chuck D.
0: Nice.
2: Brilliant. Congrats to Busta.
0: Okay.
2: Vans Warped Tour, punk fans rejoice, it's officially returning in 2026.
0: Hey, yes. Rock out.
2: I know. Organizers has confirmed that the beloved Traveling Music Festival will kick things off once again in Washington, D.C. in the U.S., followed by Long Beach, California, following a successful revival for the festival's 30th anniversary in 2025.
0: Mm.
2: The Warped Tour will return to the RFK Stadium festival grounds in D.C. The weekend of June 13th and 14th, 2026. So put that in your calendar if you want to go and see that.
0: So that I'm assuming that that was a victim of COVID or something like that.
2: I wonder. Most likely.
0: Okay.
2: Foo Fighters have effectively traded drummers with Nine Inch Nails.
0: What? Is this turning into like a sports type of thing?
2: I don't know.
0: Like, here's my
2: trade deadline.
0: Yeah, the trade deadline for different artists and musicians. Okay, yeah.
2: So Josh Freese, who recently parted ways with the Foos.
0: Oh, really?
2: Is returning to his former gig alongside Trent Reznor in Nine Inch Nails.
0: Okay.
2: And according to Deadline, longtime Nine Inch Nails drummer Ian Rubin will join Foo Fighters.
0: Mm.
2: So they just did a little swap. The Scorpions, as part of the group's 60th anniversary celebrations, not only do they have a biopic coming out later this year, they have announced the November 14th release of Coming Home Live.
0: Nice.
2: Yeah, recording of their July 5th 60th concert, anniversary concert, at Hanover Stadium, and with special guests Alice Cooper and Judas Priest.
0: Okay. Ooh, that's good.
2: Pretty cool.
0: That's good. I'm a big fan of Judas Priest. Another thing coming.
2: Okay. And last, Carrie Underwood has confirmed she's returning to the opening of Sunday Night Football in 2025.
0: Oh.
2: This will mark the 13th straight season that Underwood has held that gig.
0: Mm-hmm.
2: Her Sunday Night Football theme will be a reimagined and re-recorded version of the crowd favorite Waiting All Day for Sunday Night.
0: Oh, I thought it was going to be Another Thing Coming. Another Thing Coming.
2: Did I say
0: Carrie
2: Saturday
0: Underwood.
2: Night?
0: Sunday Night Football.
2: Yeah. Okay.
0: But we got to be clear because this is broadcast all over the world. It's not your Sunday Night Football. It's not the soccer in your country. It is the NFL.
2: American NFL football.
0: Yeah. That's what it is.
2: So they're really combining like country music and American football, you know.
0: Yeah.
2: Like Beyonce did a halftime show. It's kind of a regular thing.
0: Hey? Yeah, that's country music is becoming a big thing in the American football now.
2: All
0: so
2: right.
0: that's the way it's going to be. Accept it.
2: Okay, that's it.
0: There we go. That's right. Accept it. And you want to accept the fact that we are going to move on to Aaron's
1: joke of the day.
0: That's right. Coming up next on Fun with Em and Davo and Aaron.
2: Stick around for more of the best of Em and Davo and Aaron. All day.

0: Welcome to the show, everybody. We'd like you to enjoy some of the funniest and most outrageous segments in this Best of Fun with Em and Davo and Aaron. Hey, everybody, we're back, and it's an exciting time now because Aaron gets to take over for this portion and this segment of Fun with Em and Davo and Aaron, and you get to do your
1: joke of the day, and it's going to be a good one.
0: Now, don't make it too good because you've got that bar,
2: we're just
0: right?
2: We're just warming up.
1: So Friday's going to be a banger.
0: That's right. So let's just warm up on this one, all right. Okay? Okay, here you go. Here's Aaron's joke of the day. Let's see what it is.
1: A man was sitting in a restaurant by himself. He noticed a lovely woman. She was unbelievably so pretty. The man thinks, I'd love to talk to her. But what would I say? I'm so unbelievably shy that I just blurt out nonsense whenever I talk to her.
0: Okay, I know how that feels, yeah.
1: I know. I'll tell her I fell in love with her at first sight.
0: Oh, my God.
1: Nah, better not. She might just laugh at me. Maybe I should just buy her a drink and let the rest happen naturally. Oh, man, what should I do?
2: Yeah.
1: At that moment, the woman gets up and leaves.
2: Yeah.
1: Well, I guess that solves that problem.
0: Oh, man.
1: Maybe it's for the best, he thinks.
0: Yep.
1: But after a while, the woman comes back and sits down at the table next to him again.
0: Oh, no.
1: She's
2: okay.
1: Back. That's it.
0: This is a sign.
1: It must be a sign.
0: Yes.
1: We're meant for each other.
0: It is. It's a sign.
1: I'll talk to her right now.
0: Okay.
1: I just hope I can think of something clever to say. All right, pull yourself together and go do it, he says to himself. He quickly downs a shot to give himself a courage.
0: Good.
1: Runs his hands through his hair.
0: Yeah.
1: Sucks in his stomach. Pushes his shoulders back. Walks over to the woman. Sits down and says, so, did you go take a dump?
2: What?
1: Ladies, man.
2: Oh, my goodness.
0: Is that what you learned in some of your research for pickup lines?
1: Yeah,
0: for Friday's Dave's dating advice? Ask the woman when she gets back, did you take a dump?
2: Oh, golly.
0: Did you take a dump?
1: Do you think he got many dates?
0: I don't know. That was a lot of inner dialogue, too, hey?
1: Yeah.
0: He's really trying to hype himself up
1: totally.
0: There.
1: Totally. Can I do this?
0: I totally can see that happening, though. Some people get so nervous, they just don't know what to say.
2: Oh, yeah.
0: I'll always go back to Amanda and her Jim Carrey episode when she met him. And she was like,
1: it just falls out of your mouth.
0: Yeah. Nice to meet you. Anyway, there you go. That's the joke of the day. Thank you very much, Aaron. We'll be right back. We've got, oh, no.

0: Welcome to the show, everybody. We'd like you to enjoy some of the funniest and most outrageous segments in this Best of Fun with Em and Davo and Aaron. Okay, welcome back to this show we call Fun with Em and Davo and Aaron.
1: And maybe now perhaps it's time for Dum Da Dum Dum Day. My favorite episode.
2: He's just taking over.
0: Are we going to change the title of our show to Fun with Em and Dum Dave and Aaron?
2: Maybe.
0: Fun with Em and Dum Dave and Aaron.
1: I like that Dum Dave part. Yeah.
0: Okay, so I've got a... I have a very exciting life. I love to do things. I think we read something recently where somebody said that they love doing stupid things because it creates stories, right?
1: Yeah. Mm-hmm. Yeah.
0: So that's what I'm going to claim. I'm going to claim I love doing dumb things because it makes for good stories.
2: It's true.
0: Okay, so here's the situation. You want to hear what happened to me and Dum Dum Dave this week? So I have been testing a radio transmitter for a long distance broadcast in a park.
2: Oh, goodness. Okay.
0: So I've got my transmitter, which is, those transmitters are pretty hefty in price. They're pretty expensive. And I was putting basically everything away after testing it. And I was outside in the backyard. The transmitter was on the table.
2: I'm so terrified at what this is going to be because
0: I thought, okay, better put the transmitter away. So I've got a case for it with like foam in the case and stuff like that just to protect it. Uh-huh. You know, good insurance policy. And so I put the transmitter into the case and I know that rain is coming, mm-hmm. right? And I go, geez, I better make sure this all gets put away because I don't want it to rain. And, you know, it's a good...
2: Pretty sensitive electronic.
0: That's right. It's very sensitive electronics and you can't have water on it. So I knew that night it was possibly going to be rain. It wasn't like up to the 80% of rain that we got after that. But there was a chance of rain that night. So mm-hmm. I put it all away into the case. Next day, I come outside and I realize I never closed the case.
1: Oh
2: my goodness.
0: And I left it outside.
2: And did it rain?
0: It did not rain.
2: Oh, you're one lucky son of a, because I'm telling you right now.
0: It didn't rain.
2: Oh my
1: dum,
2: God.
1: Dum, dum, dum, dum.
2: Here's where I'm going to just get a little bit of a
0: She's mad at me now.
1: Well, it's steaming up
2: in
1: here.
2: How many times do I say, are you going to put that away? And you look at me like I am the worst nagging.
1: What are you, stupid?
2: B word on the planet.
0: That's not true.
2: Because you sometimes forget.
0: That's not true that I don't look at you like that. I may look at you with a slight bit of annoyance, but I don't look at you like you're any kind of B word, okay? Uh-huh. Other than the best. That's the B word I look at you as.
2: Oh, like, you don't try and suck up now.
0: Best. I love you so much. So
2: you're in trouble, mister.
0: I know I'm in trouble. I told her I couldn't tell her what the Dum Dum Dave moment was until today.
1: Oh.
0: Because I didn't want to have a domestic then.
2: Just because Aaron's here and all these people are listening to us, you're not going to get what you deserve.
0: Oh my God. It's going to get intense. Look, I admitted it, okay? And I admitted it was a dumb move.
2: Uh-huh.
0: And when I do dumb things, I admit it.
2: Sure.
0: I say, okay, I made a mistake on that one. I shouldn't. You're right. I kind of, you know, look at the ground and kind of kick my foot a little bit and go, I shouldn't have done that.
1: Dum-da-dum-dum-day.
0: So that's my dum-dum moment for this week. And should I apologize now?
2: No, I think you've done enough.
0: Anyway, so I'm always going to listen to my wife from now on. I'm never going to question her ever again, okay?
2: I will never side-eye her
0: and look at her with any annoyance. I will always just look at her with the B word, the love that's in your heart.
2: Yeah. I can get access to this, you know. Okay. I can bring this up and play it many, many times.
0: Okay. Okay, anyway, there you go. There's the segment that you guys love, which is called
1: Dum Dum Dum Dum Dave.
0: And we'll be right back here because Amanda's going to entertain us.
2: Stick around for more of the best of Em and Davo and Aaron.

0: Welcome to the show, everybody. We'd like you to enjoy some of the funniest and most outrageous segments in this Best of Fun with Em and Dave O'Aaron. Okay, we're back, everybody, for this fabulous show we call Fun with
1: Em and
0: Dave
2: O'Aaron. And Aaron Airhead Cheshire.
0: And now it's a segment that we like to call
3: Mandatainment.
0: Okay, Amanda, what are you going to do today?
1: Oh, it's your favorite. I'm going to do trivia.
0: Yeah, I love trivia. Making me sound stupid.
1: These are going to be easy. This is like movie-based
0: Every time. Yeah. Okay, movie-based stuff.
1: Yeah.
0: Yeah, you want to have a little talk about movies that you selected last night?
1: It was terrible.
0: Oh, it was an awful movie.
1: It was.
0: I don't trust these movies to be good anymore, so yeah. I don't know if I'm going to be spending any money or more of my money on watching movies.
1: I think we're just going to get rid of all that streaming stuff and play charades every night.
0: Or zombie killing games. Yeah, that's what you like.
2: That's what I like.
0: Zombie killing games. Okay, what's the trivia?
1: So I'm going to ask a question. I'm going to give you four choices. You pick the best one, okay?
0: Oh, it's multiple choice. Yeah. This is good. Okay.
1: Okay, in the movie Legally Blonde, which college does Elle apply for?
0: Who's Elle?
1: The main character.
0: Oh, okay.
1: Oh, my gosh. Maybe this won't be easy. Okay. A, Harvard, B, Yale, C, Duke, or D, Chattahoochee Valley Community College?
0: I'm going to say Chattahoochee Community Valley Community College.
1: Okay. And Aaron?
2: I'm going to say Duke.
1: Oh, that's a good,
0: Well, it was C Duke, wasn't it?
1: Yeah, like C-Duke. Letter C.
0: Oh, Duke.
1: Not like C the ocean or go to Sealand.
0: Oh, okay, not that. Okay.
1: Anyway, the correct answer is Harvard, so you guys completely missed that one. Okay, next question. Which superhero is commonly known as Logan and sometimes as Weapon X?
0: Ooh,
1: is it the Silver Surfer, the Green Lantern?
0: Yes.
1: Wolverine?
0: Yes.
1: Or the Executioner?
0: Yes.
2: Oh.
0: The Executioner.
2: Wolverine. Yeah.
0: Wolverine, that's what it is.
1: Oh, ding, ding, ding. Wolverine is correct.
2: Hey.
1: All right, that was easy, right?
0: That was easy, yeah.
1: Okay, last one. What's the name of the anthemic dance near the beginning of the Rocky Horror Picture Show?
0: What's anthemic mean?
1: I'm going to say the anthem.
0: Okay.
1: Okay.
0: The anthemic, okay.
1: Okay, first is the happy dance.
0: Okay.
1: Or the time warp.
0: Okay.
1: Or the boogie woogie.
0: Okay.
1: Or is it the wango tango?
2: Ooh.
1: Aaron, you pick first.
2: Time warp.
1: Oh.
0: I think it's none of the above. I think it's the wingle dingle.
1: Oh.
0: That's what it is. The wingle dingle.
1: That was in the sequel.
0: Oh, the sequel. So I know it's a time warp. I know that. Okay.
1: It is a time warp. Yep. Ding, ding, ding.
0: Okay.
1: That's it. That's all I got.
0: Okay.
1: Yeah.
0: Okay, good.
1: Thank goodness.
0: We're done. Okay, no more Legally Blonde. And I'm not watching it either, so I can answer trivia questions about Legally Blonde. Okay, there you go. There's our Mandatainment review. Thank you very much for joining us, everybody. We're going to be right back.
1: Stick around for more of the best of Em and Dave and Aaron.

0: Welcome to the show, everybody. We'd like you to enjoy some of the funniest and most outrageous segments in this Best of Fun with Em and Davo and Aaron. Okay, welcome back to the show. This is Fun with Em and Davo and Aaron. I love this segment, but it is my segment. It's my creation, so that's why
1: all
0: I love it.
1: About yep. Dave.
0: But you know what? Amanda, I guess you won last week. This one, the segment is called One More Time, But with Feeling. And so we do this whole... You got to live in like musical theater kind of world, right? So sometimes you got to wake up in the morning and just start singing. And the entire day, that's all you do is sing. And you sing about everything you see and everything you do. It doesn't have to be good. It doesn't have to rhyme. It's just musical theater. That's all it is. Mm-hmm. We're going to do musical theater right now. I do love this. And since you won last week, Amanda, you get to start us off. Now, what's the topic? We got a random topic here. And the topic is, Aaron, help me out with this. It was...
1: Things we like to do when we were a kid.
0: Okay. So let's hand it over to Amanda.
2: All right.
0: Get her going.
2: Okay. I was into dinosaurs, glitter and glue, cartoon marathons and Lunchables too. Built blanket forts like royalty. Wrote my name on walls, don't tell on me. I lived for snacks and Saturday shows. Believed my beanie baby knew all my woes. It was chaos, sugar, and zero regret. My kid era, the coolest yet.
0: Wow, that's so good.
1: That was good.
0: Okay, I think I can beat that. Had a bike with pegs and a wobbly seat. Did card tricks for squirrels.

0: while I battle Decepticons in my driveway with pride.
1: Oh.
0: Saturday mornings, you bet I was zoned in a fortress of couch cushions, totally stoned on sugar.
1: Oh.
0: On sugar. On sugar. I was right. I was riding, transforming, spell casting proud with cartoons blaring way too loud. No bills, no work, just pure delight. Childhood hit different on a Saturday night.
1: Whoa, I feel high.
2: Wow.
0: On sugar. On sugar.
2: On sugar.
0: On sugar.
1: On sugar. Right, right.
2: All right.
1: Okay. When I was a kid, oh, what a time. Loved it most when sis crossed the line. Grounded again. Oh, what a delight. Popcorn in hand on a dream-filled night. She got so mad, she brought the hose inside and sprayed the whole couch like a water slide.
2: Oh, no.
1: Mom lost it. Dad turned red. I was laughing so hard I fell out of bed.
0: Okay, is that it?
1: That's it?
0: Okay,
1: that's
0: okay.
1: All I got.
0: Not too bad. Not too bad, you guys. Not too bad. Now, who won that one, though?
2: Oh, golly.
0: That was a tough one?
2: Yeah.
0: That was a tough one. I'm going to claim myself the winner.
2: Are
0: okay,
2: you?
0: Sure. Yes.
2: Okay.
0: Can I do that?
1: Can I do whatever you want.
0: Yeah,
1: it's your show.
0: I'm the boss, so I'm the winner of One More Time, But With Feeling.
2: Yeah, we're not singing that with you.
0: Okay.
1: Yeah,
0: thanks. Thanks a lot, you guys. Okay, we're going to take a break. We'll be right back. We got some random, funny, weird, maybe some smelly things to talk about coming up next on Fun with Am and Devo and Aaron.
2: Stick around for more of the best of Am and Devo and Aaron.

0: Welcome to the show, everybody. We'd like you to enjoy some of the funniest and most outrageous segments in this Best of Fun with Em and Dave O'Aaron. Welcome back to the show, everybody. I every time we do a segment, I'm not sure if I should be more embarrassed by the next segment than starting it out right. But I can fight through this. I promise. Okay, we are going to do random funny things to talk about on Fun with Em and Dave O'Aaron. And now we've got a list. Mm-hmm. And this list is signs that you're in a bad hospital.
1: Oh dear.
0: What signs could possibly exist that you would be in a bad hospital?
1: Well,
0: and it would be very obvious if these kind of things happen in this hospital. Let's start with the first one. Amanda, what's a sign you're in a bad hospital?
2: You go in for routine surgery, mm-hmm, and you come out with a tail.
0: What?
1: That's weird.
0: That may be kind of normal nowadays, actually.
1: Yeah, right. Yeah.
0: How about this one? Signs you're in a bad hospital. You recognize your doctor as the kid who was mopping the lobby when you checked in.
1: Okay,
0: what about this one? Is a sign you're in a bad hospital, Aaron?
1: Instead of a sponge bath, they sent the St. Bernard to lick you.
2: Oh, no. Yeah. That might be fun.
0: I would like that. That would be okay. Okay, how about this next one here? Amanda, sign that you're in a bad hospital.
2: Ooh, every couple minutes you hear a bugle playing taps.
0: Okay, and another sign you're in a bad hospital. Aaron, you take this one.
1: You and your roommate have to take turns on the IV.
0: Yeah, oh no. Just passing it back and forth. And then you wonder, is it IV? Okay, we got another sign that you're in a bad hospital. How about through the fog of anesthesia, you hear the surgeon shouting, "Bring the damn duct tape and plenty of it."
1: Oh no.
0: That's a sign. No. Okay, how about this one, Amanda? What's a sign that you're in a bad hospital?
2: Instead of patient, they use the term plaintiff.
0: Oh, that's not good at all. There you go. There are some signs that you're in a bad hospital. So if that ever happens to you, maybe get out as fast as possible.
1: It might be a prison.
0: Yeah, okay. And there's random funny things to talk about. And this is Fun with Em and Dave O'Aaron. And guess what? We've got the good news segment coming right up. So stick around for
1: Kleenex.
0: It.
2: Stick around for more of the Best of Em and Dave O'Aaron.

0: Welcome to the show, everybody. We'd like you to enjoy some of the funniest and most outrageous segments in this Best of Fun with Em and Davo and Aaron. We're back, and it's time for more fun with Em, Davo, and Aaron.
1: Singing all the time.
2: Hey, that's a good jingle.
0: You like that one?
2: Is that going to replace our intro jingle?
0: Yeah, I think so. I don't think so. I worked so hard on that intro jingle. Don't make me replace it already. Okay, here's the good news segment on the show. We've got some stories from, you know, different places in the world, and we are going to read them to you right now. And as Aaron alluded to when we ended the last segment, you may want to grab a tissue because sometimes that's what happens
1: with these stories. Yep.
0: You end up wanting to blow your nose. So let's start with number one. The New York Post did a story on a woman from England finally said yes after her boyfriend proposed 43 times. She didn't think they'd been together that long enough yet because they had only been dating for about 6 months when he first proposed.
1: Oh, come on.
0: But he kept at it. He kept at it 43 times. They got married this past May.
1: Oh, that's persistent.
0: Wow. Okay. Number two, a woman in Maryland hit the lottery for $50,000 by playing numbers from her date. Her father passed away.
1: Oh, dear.
2: So money from heaven.
0: He was with her.
1: Yeah.
0: She told lottery officials that her dad must have sent her some good luck.
2: Absolutely.
0: Exactly. Number three, a woman in Montreal, Canada is in the news because she's been walking around picking up trash to raise money for her local SPCA animal shelter.
2: Good for her.
0: She calls herself the Trashy Lady.
2: The trashy lady.
0: At last count, she'd picked up around 4,000 pieces of trash this month and raised almost $4,000 on GoFundMe.
2: Wow.
1: So I'm not sure. How do you get money from picking up trash?
0: It doesn't matter.
1: Okay. You know,
0: don't worry about it. Yeah, just enjoy the story.
1: Okay, good.
0: Okay,
2: there you go.
0: Some good news for you in the good news segment. We're going to take a break. We'll be right back. Stick around because this is where you get to play along with us in the trivia preview. We're going to ask three questions that we're going to reveal in the show tomorrow, and you get to figure out what the answers are as well. Don't go anywhere. We got more coming up.
1: Stick around for more of the best of Em and Davo and Aaron.

0: saying?
1: Hey, everybody, this is Fun with Amandevo and Aaron, and we are going to be returning Tuesday. And on Tuesday's show, we're going to have the trivia reveal. We got to preview what those questions are so you can think about them, come up with your answers, and then join us for Tuesday's show. What are the questions?
2: Number one, almost 60% of married women surveyed said their husband isn't very good at this. What is it?
3: And number two, almost 4 out of 10 married women surveyed said they regret doing this. What is it?
4: And finally, number three, only 7% of women surveyed said they trust their husband to do this correctly. What is it?
1: There you go. Those are the questions we're going to be asking on Tuesday's show. So make sure you join us for Fun with Amandevo and Aaron on Tuesday. We'll see you there. Sometimes.

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OPM Kaibigan. Consumers are set to pay higher renewable energy charges this month following the Energy Regulatory Commission's approval of an increase in the feed-in tariff allowance. The ERC has granted provisional authority to National Transmission Corp to raise the 2026 rate by 0.1348 pesos per kilowatt hour to 0.3359 pesos per kilowatt hour, beginning with the August billing period. 4 in 10 Filipinos have identified bribery as the most serious allegation in the impeachment trial of Vice President Sara Duterte. 28% identified the alleged misuse of confidential funds, while 10% chose unexplained wealth and grave threats allegations. The Philippine National Police reported yesterday a 36.12% drop in focus crimes in July, reflecting what the PNP described as sustained law enforcement efforts despite a string of high-profile shootings. Focus crimes decreased to 2209 from July 1 to 31, from 3458 cases recorded during the same period last year.

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OPM Kaibigan. Consumers are set to pay higher renewable energy charges this month following the Energy Regulatory Commission's approval of an increase in the feed-in tariff allowance. The ERC has granted provisional authority to National Transmission Corp to raise the 2026 rate by 0.1348 pesos per kilowatt hour to 0.3359 pesos per kilowatt hour, beginning with the August billing period. 4 in 10 Filipinos have identified bribery as the most serious allegation in the impeachment trial of Vice President Sara Duterte. 28% identified the alleged misuse of confidential funds, while 10% chose unexplained wealth and grave threats allegations. The Philippine National Police reported yesterday a 36.12% drop in focus crimes in July, reflecting what the PNP described as sustained law enforcement efforts despite a string of high-profile shootings. Focus crimes decreased to 2209 from July 1 to 31, from 3458 cases recorded during the same period last year.

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OPM 가이비간. Consumers are set to pay higher renewable energy charges this month following the Energy Regulatory Commission's approval of an increase in the feed-in tariff allowance. The ERC has granted provisional authority to National Transmission Corp to raise the 2026 rate by 0.1348 pesos per kilowatt hour to 0.3359 pesos per kilowatt hour, beginning with the August billing period. 4 in 10 Filipinos have identified bribery as the most serious allegation in the impeachment trial of Vice President Sara Duterte. 28% identified the alleged misuse of confidential funds, while 10% chose unexplained wealth and grave threats allegations. The Philippine National Police reported yesterday a 36.12% drop in focus crimes in July, reflecting what the PNP described as sustained law enforcement efforts despite a string of high-profile shootings. Focus crimes decreased to 2209 from July 1 to 31, from 3458 cases recorded during the same period last year.

0: It's Monday. My beautiful bride here at my side. Hello, Heidi. How are you?
1: Hello. I'm good. How are you?
0: I'm also good. I'm excited to chat with my guest today. Sarah Bolger is in a bunch of movies and TV shows. She's got a new TV show on MGM Plus. It's called The Westies. It's based in the 1980s, and I've been watching this because I got a link to like click on and watch it early, which those are my favorite, by the way. When I get to watch a movie before it's in theaters, or when I get to watch a TV show before it's even out on the streaming platforms, I watch them all the time. Heidi, I always invite her. I'm like, you want to watch this? And she's like, no, I'm good. She doesn't care. This is so cool. I get to watch this. Well, in this is J.K. Simmons. I just love him. He's in so many movies that we love. He's in TV shows that we love. He's such a talented dude. He's in the Farmers commercials.
1: Oh, yeah.
0: That guy.
1: Yeah. Okay. Yeah.
0: Every movie he's in, he's a different character. In this, he's like a gangsterish kind of guy.
1: Oh,
0: and
1: really?
0: Yeah, I'm excited to visit with Sarah Bolger all about the new program called The Westies on MGM Plus.

0: Welcome to the show, everybody. We'd like you to enjoy some of the funniest and most outrageous segments in this Best of Fun with Em and Davo and Aaron. Okay, welcome back to the show. It's time for Hot Off the Top News Part 2. We're here on Fun with Em and Davo and Aaron. And we are going to get to... Now, I had a couple. This one's a really short one. This one's interesting. Toddler bites cobra.
1: Oh, gosh.
0: So there was a one-year-old. It was a boy. In northern Indian town of Bitaya.
1: Okay.
0: Bitaya.
1: Sure.
0: He bit a cobra. Not just bit him. He actually bit him to death.
1: Oh wow.
0: He actually killed this cobra. Now, are there laws there about little boys killing cobras?
1: I hope he's
0: not on trial.
1: No, right.
0: The boy named Govinda was playing at his home when, according to his grandmother, they saw the snake in the child's hand. He had been bitten. The child had been bitten.
1: Oh my gosh.
0: Everyone rushed towards him, but in the meantime, he had already bit the snake, killing it on the spot.
2: Aha! Wow. I'll show you bite me.
0: Yeah, exactly. Yeah. After biting the snake, the boy fainted and was rushed to a medical center. The snake venom's effects were reportedly mild.
1: Oh my goodness.
0: Only knocking the boy unconscious, not fatal. So that's good.
1: Lucky. That's something.
0: Lucky. Yeah. It really is something. In fact, what does it remind me of? Kind of a great superhero origin story, huh?
1: Ooh, this like could a be spider.
0: This could be like Snake Man.
2: Where you're going.
0: Yeah.
2: Now.
0: Oh, there is already a cobra, isn't there? Or a venom. Isn't there a venom?
1: Oh, there is.
0: There's a venom.
2: Yeah.
0: There's no cobra man. So it's not going to work.
1: Could be a cobra man.
0: There could be. Yeah. There could be. And then Venom and Cobra Man, they, you know, fight
1: work
0: it out.
1: Together.
0: No, they'll fight it out. Come on. They're not going to work together. Yeah. Okay. We've got this next one. Scientists try robo bunnies to catch Florida pythons. Okay. So there was a team of wildlife ecologists at the University of Florida that developed a new way to catch the invasive python snakes who are invading their state. Apparently, it's robo-bunnies. That's how you catch them. Assistant professor and ecologist Chris Dutton ripped the stuffing out of 40... Now, you know, this is really important. 40 plush bunny toys. It's important to note they're plush bunny toys.
1: Oh,
0: what an important detail. They filled them with motors, heaters, and solar panels to make them mimic real rabbits.
1: Oh, wow.
0: They look like rabbits. They move like rabbits and even give off a living rabbit's body temperature, which would attract the snakes.
1: Oh. Right.
0: So previous studies showed that live rabbits placed in pens attract about one python per week on average, but it requires too much work to care for multiple rabbit pens spread out over the Everglades, so they opted for the robo bunnies. The robo bunnies would be a much less labor intensive way to lure pythons into the open. Professor Dutton began testing the solar powered remote controlled rabbits this month, placing them in pens in various parts of South Florida. Each is equipped with a motion sensor camera that alerts researchers when a python approaches the robo bunny. So,
2: That sounds like a whole bunch of wasted time.
0: You think so?
2: I think so.
0: I agree with you, Aaron. I think it's wasted time because why don't they just hire Govinda from India to come in?
1: Yeah, bite them.
0: Just bite these pythons. I mean, this guy's, I'm sure he's like going to be the python slayer. So just get him in there. Or like a whole bunch of one-year-olds from India and they can all take care of the python problem. Yeah. There you go. There's some headlines for you on Hot Off the Top News. We're going to be right back in a little bit. We've got the trivia reveal coming right up on Fun with Em and Davo and Aaron. So don't go anywhere. We'll be right back after this.
1: Stick around for more of the best of Em and Davo and Aaron.

0: Now, surveys and studies and such think speeding will get you there faster. Well, a new study says the payoff is a lot smaller than you think. They analyzed 120 million car trips. Researchers found that drivers who stick to the speed limit arrive only 54 seconds later than those who speed. On trips averaging 29 miles. Meanwhile, driving faster burns 2.3% to 3% more fuel.
1: Yeah.
0: It increases your carbon emissions. It raises your risk of crashes. Researchers estimate that obeying the speed limit could save 6.7 million gallons, of fuel, $22 million, and prevent about 7,000 metric tons of carbon dioxide.
1: Their and who knows how many accidents and speeding tickets.
0: Yes, their conclusion, slowing down saves fuel, it saves money, and it saves the environment. Almost no extra travel time. I used to get speeding tickets quite a bit, and then I was driving 45 minutes to work back and forth when we lived in Nebraska, and I calculated, if I go this fast, I'm going to get there. So if I wanted to get there, it was going to take me an hour. And I'm like, okay, so if I want to get there in like 15 minutes or in 45 minutes. if I want to get there in 45 minutes, if I wanted to save 15 minutes, I was going to have to drive over 120 miles an hour. I'm like, I'm not going to do that anyway.
1: No.
0: So if I'm saving less than 15 minutes, so then I would just set my cruise. And I've had like hardly any speeding tickets in the last 20 years.
1: You've had quite a few last year.
0: I had one that you know of. Did you find out about the other one?
1: I was with you in the car on the side of the road for the one.
0: I just have the one. That's the
1: one. Did you have three?
0: No. Surveys and studies and such on the John and Heidi Show.

0: Welcome to the show, everybody. We'd like you to enjoy some of the funniest and most outrageous segments in this Best of Fun with Am and Davo and Aaron. Welcome back to the show. This is Fun with Am and Davo and Aaron.
1: Let's have some fun.
0: Well, we're going to have some fun right now because it's random funny things to talk about. Mm-hmm. Some of this may be a little bit smelly. Some of it may be a little bit weird, but always a good time. These are odd want ads.
2: Oh, yeah. So
0: of course, we all put the want ads out there. We're looking for things.
2: Yeah.
0: These ones are kind of some of the oddest ones we came across. So why don't we start here with Aaron. What is an odd want ad?
1: Looking for an alibi for this Friday.
2: Oh.
0: Now, wait a second. It was you who put that one ad in. Yeah, I saw that one.
1: Busted.
0: I saw it on Facebook.
1: Could you imagine?
2: After your criminal antics again.
0: Okay, how about this one here, Amanda? What's another odd want ad?
2: Chameleon for sale. Mm-hmm. Green. No, blue. Wait, brown. Now it's green again. Now I can't see it at all.
0: Okay.
1: Oh.
0: How about this one here for an odd want ad? Wanted a single white female to decide where I should eat dinner every time I'm going out.
2: Oh, yeah.
0: I've got me one of those.
1: Yeah,
0: so
1: right?
0: I'm happy. I don't need that one. Okay, how about this one here? Oh, you know what? I'm going to take this one, too.
2: Oh, okay.
0: This one is totally up my alley.
2: Mm.
0: An odd want ad, mind reader needed. My wife keeps assuming that I know what she's thinking. So please, I need a mind reader, mm-hmm. please. Actually, mm-hmm. you're really good. You don't expect me to know what you're thinking. So here we go. Let's do this one. Aaron, another odd want ad.
1: Wanted cat repelling keyboard.
0: Right? Why not a keyboard repelling cat? What about that?
1: That would be
0: we could get that.
1: Yeah.
0: Huh? Mm. Yeah, that'd be better. Okay, how about this one? Amanda, what's another odd want ad?
2: For sale, 12 cupcakes with no icing.
0: That is an odd one. Yeah, that's strange.
2: Might have licked it off.
0: Okay, let's do this one. Aaron, another odd want ad. What is it?
1: Wanted 2 sausage egg McMuffins, a large coffee stout.
0: Yes, you need it fast, don't you? Yes, absolutely. Okay, let's do this one. How about this odd want ad? Looking for foster parents who don't have any issues with providing food and shelter to a 44-year-old man child. Oh, this one's perfect for Amanda. Amanda, finish us off with this odd want ad. What is it?
2: A handsy man needed.
0: Bam, I'm a handsy man.
2: Yeah.
0: You know that.
2: I know. I don't need one. I've got one.
0: Okay, there you go. There's some odd want ads for the random funny things that we love to talk about right here on the show. We're going to be right back. Amanda's got some daily music news for us coming right up, so don't go anywhere.
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3: 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OPM Kaibigan. Consumers are set to pay higher renewable energy charges this month following the Energy Regulatory Commission's approval of an increase in the feed-in tariff allowance. The ERC has granted provisional authority to National Transmission Corp to raise the 2026 rate by 0.1348 pesos per kilowatt hour to 0.3359 pesos per kilowatt hour, beginning with the August billing period. 4 in 10 Filipinos have identified bribery as the most serious allegation in the impeachment trial of Vice President Sara Duterte. 28% identified the alleged misuse of confidential funds, while 10% chose unexplained wealth and grave threats allegations. The Philippine National Police reported yesterday a 36.12% drop in focus crimes in July, reflecting what the PNP described as sustained law enforcement efforts despite a string of high-profile shootings. Focus crimes decreased to 2209 from July 1 to 31, from 3458 cases recorded during the same period last year.

0: Heidi, did you know that many lizards can regrow their tail after escaping a predator? The replacement tail helps balance, but it also might not look the same as the original. So the new tail that comes back might look like completely different.
1: Huh.
0: It's like, you know, you get in an accident, you put a different fender on and it's a different color. When they get their replacement tail, it's like, hey, you should take that thing in and get it painted to match. Maybe. All right. We don't know everything, but now we know this.
2: Do you want to know? I'm not.

0: Time now for the joke of the day with my beautiful bride, Heidi Small. What do you have for me over
1: there? Are you ready for two more pirate jokes?
0: Oh, I are ready for those. Yes.
1: What happened to the pirate who couldn't pee?
0: Oh, I have no idea.
1: He became irate.
0: Pirate without a pee is irate. I see what you did there.
1: And what instrument did the pirate play in the orchestra?
0: I have no idea.
1: The lute.
0: See, there you go. I wasn't even getting ready for that.
1: Yeah,
0: the lute.
1: See?
0: I like it. Good job, Heidi. Thank you. Thank you for all of that.
1: You're welcome, Joe.
0: That is the joke of the day with Heidi Small.

0: Time now for the scoop of the day. Pre-rinsing your dishes. Do you do it or do you not before sticking them in the dishwasher?
1: It depends on how bad they, if they're like chunks on them and stuff, I do. But if it's just sludge on them, I don't, because the dishwasher takes care of it.
0: Pre-rinsing before you load the dishwasher could actually make your dishes come out less clean.
1: Yep.
0: Isn't that weird? Here's why. Many modern dishwashers use sensors to detect how dirty dishes are, and they'll adjust your wash cycle based on that. So if you already rinsed it off, it's like, oh, it's not that dirty.
1: Right.
0: Sensors are kind of tricked into thinking they're kind of clean already. So instead of pre-washing them, just scrape off the leftovers and then stick them in there and let the dishwasher do the dirty
1: work. That's what I usually do.
0: Baseball's biggest stars seem to have been getting a little help from the human umpires. A new study suggests that robots are not having it. Researchers examined South Korea's KBO League before and after they introduced the automated ball strike calls in 2024. They found that the star batters saw their walk rates and their on-base percentages drop when the robot umps were introduced, while strikeouts increased when compared to lesser-known players. Their actual hitting power did not change, suggesting they hadn't suddenly forgot how to play or swing or any of that. They simply stopped getting the benefit of the doubt on close pitches from the human umpires that are aware of the star-level stats. The findings suggest robot umpires, which Major League Baseball incorporated into challenging their format this season, are able to call the game without being influenced by the person at bat. So it's one more thing that robots are taking away from people, apparently.
1: Oh, yeah. Well, it's coming for every single category.
0: Well, the good news is at least they can't replace us, Heidi. I mean, there's no way. What's that? I read an article earlier today about people that have, like, it's literally a computer doing the job that we're done. Because Heidi was like, maybe we should learn how to do something else. I'm like, what else can we do? This is what we do.
1: Not really capable of doing anything
0: Thank you for listening, because this is all I can do. It's your scoop of the day on the John and Heidi Show.

0: 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It's called
1: Tuesdays with Charlie.
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0: Messed up that intro.
1: You did, a little bit. That's
0: Charlie,
1: okay.
0: What do you have for us over there?
3: Well, we're starting off bad already, aren't we?
0: All right. Yeah, I messed up already.
3: Hey, then, if you told someone they were one in a million,
0: yeah,
3: you'd be saying that they were about 1,800 of them in China.
0: Oh, wow.
1: Oh.
0: That's pretty cool, though. One in a million.
3: One in a million. Cow udders can extend up to 9 inches when fully erect.
0: No kidding.
1: Oh.
0: That's pretty wild.
3: How can they be erect and hang down?
0: I don't know. That's if they're laying on their back, maybe. I don't know.
3: Did you know that scientists consider fish to be natural swimmers?
0: Well, I would sure hope so.
3: Scientists now, all over the world.
1: Yeah. It's one thing they can agree
0: this
1: on.
0: This fish can swim. Imagine if you were a fish that didn't know how to swim.
1: You wouldn't last very long.
0: No, that'd be horrible.
1: Yeah.
3: You'd be eaten right away.
0: Yeah, you get caught quick.
3: Hey, did you know that there are more than 4 million new bras produced every day?
0: That's a lot of brasiers.
1: That is a lot of bras.
3: Keep them babies under wraps. Hey, here's a job I'd like. Egyptian pyramid workers were paid with beer.
0: Oh, wow.
1: Okay.
3: A gallon per day.
0: Holy cow, that's a lot of beer.
3: That is a lot of beer.
0: A gallon
1: a day.
0: You
1: would need a lot of it working in the sun all day like that.
0: Yeah, that's probably
1: not enough.
0: But it dehydrates you.
1: Yeah.
0: It's a bad plan.
3: Bad plan. At any given time, 0.7% of the world is drunk.
0: No kidding. Mm.
3: So 50 million people are drunk right now.
0: Huh. Some people are bringing that number up, though, doing their very best.
3: I'm trying.
0: I know. He's been trying to drink a gallon of beer every day.
3: A toothless termite walked into a pub and asked, is the bartender here?
1: Is that it?
0: Is there more to this joke?
3: It's a termite, you idiot. He walked into a bar and asked, is the bartender here?
1: I don't get it.
3: Is the bartender here?
1: Oh, is it tender?
0: He's a toothless termite. He needs a tender bar.
1: I see.
0: Not a bartender.
3: Termites eat wood.
1: Okay, I get it. I'm sorry.
3: No, you don't.
0: It took me a minute. I'm so sorry, Charlie. I just love that he tells it and he looks at me with a big smile and I'm confused.
3: Boy, don't take much to entertain you.
0: All right. You ready for a question over here, Charlie?
3: Sure.
0: All right. In 1990, NASA launched a telescope into outer space. What is the space telescope they launched in 1990? Do you remember the name?
3: No.
0: It rhymes with
1: the Hubble.
0: It is the Hubble. Holy cow. Heidi, she paid attention in school, apparently.
1: I did not.
3: No, she wasn't even in school.
0: Here's one you might get, Charlie. It has to do with alcohol. What type of alcohol would you find in a drink called a Manhattan?
3: Bourbon.
0: What do you think, Heidi?
1: I've never made a Manhattan.
0: It says whiskey, and I'm going to give it to him because bourbon and whiskey
1: are
0: kind of the same.
1: Interchangeable.
3: What do you mean you never tasted a Manhattan?
1: I've never had a Manhattan.
3: What's that thing you just
1: old
3: drank
1: fashions.
3: Yesterday? Oh, okay.
0: You should see how angry he was.
1: I know.
0: Don't you lie about things like this. All right.
3: You drink as much as I do.
0: What would you be studying if you saw arches and whorls and loops? Arches, whorls, and loops are all part of what?
1: I know.
3: I don't know.
0: What do you think it is?
1: Fingerprints.
0: Holy cow. How are you getting all these right? Did you read through my notes?
1: No.
0: I'm going to give one more for Charlie. Only Charlie. If that's okay. What is the word, the Latin word circa, when they're talking about a specific date? You know, circa 1955. What does circa mean? Do you know? It
1: is
0: means
1: it approximately.
3: Hey, a termite walks into a bar. I don't know.
0: It means around. So, or as Heidi said, approximately. So it's like around 1955, circa. Oh, these scientists just make up words so they don't sound like they're not as smart. So if they go, it's around this year. You don't know.
3: They discovered that all fish can swim. So
0: they did. Those scientists are up to something. Well, Charlie, it's always a pleasure. Thanks for coming in.
3: I'm done. I'm going on vacation.
0: I don't blame you. I'm coming with.
1: Bye,
0: Dad. We're leaving Heidi here.
3: Bye, Fluff. Bye, John.
0: Bye-bye. My father-in-law right there. We talk to him every Tuesday just because we can. It's a little thing we like to call
1: Tuesdays with Charlie.

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